Q105. Lil Jon. Quite a character. And we'll have our cast of characters out for the fireworks in Maumee right outside of Maumee Chocolate and Candy. We'll be giving away Ed Sheeran tickets. And Eric Chase is going to be anchoring coverage of the Maumee fireworks. All the oohs and ahs. No, we're going to broadcast before the fireworks, and then we're going to turn around and watch them.

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16: 13 First Alert weather days continue through Friday for the extreme heat. Clear and muggy tonight, mid-70s. Lots of sunshine tomorrow with a record high temperature of 99. Feels like temperatures at or above 105. Much the same on Thursday. Storms developing late Friday, mid-90s, and off and on showers and storms for the 4th of July. From the 13 First Alert Weather Center, I'm Chief Meteorologist Jay Birchbach.

Q105, can you imagine if we went out there and tried to describe fireworks on the air and said, oh, look at the blue and the greens. Oh, and then the golds and the... Oh, no, no, no. That doesn't work on the radio, man. Just shut up and watch.

Q105, yeah, the Mommy Fireworks presented by Dunn Chevy. And our broadcast is presented by Dunn Chevy. We're excited to be out there in Mommy. We've been there every year. This year, we've got a really good plan for our broadcast. And then we're going to have music for the fireworks to turn up commercial free while the whole thing's happening. So that's a good plan, right? I think it is. Q105. Yeah, I didn't make the plan, but I agree with it.

0: 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But I'm back like they forgot about Dre.
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Well, we keep playing or hoping you also have a happy ending. Q105 and Stash Tonight. That's the name of the show. It's pretty cool. It's like, hey, I'm Stash Tonight. Yeah, every night, Monday through Thursday. Then A-Dub comes in and runs me over on Friday.

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0: You know what's wild is they don't have any bills. I don't think those girls have any bills at all. And Tina Knowles, how about her? Q105, she is the matriarch of something super special there. So what's happening with you? We're coming back in a minute. We've got TJ talking about some things coming up. And more music is how we do it.
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Q105. This is nonstop music, the way you do it right. And I know you know Daughtry. You know Chris Daughtry. And this is one of his best. Q105 tonight. Thank you for listening. I'm Stash. See ya.

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1: This is the TJ Show, and look at that. It's Tuesday, June 30th, 2026. How many days until the 4th of July, J-Bo?
2: I don't know.
1: Kenny?
3: Five.
1: Five? Is that accurate, Heather?
2: Yes.
1: Well, let's go with that.
3: 30th and we, first.
1: Hold on, we can figure the second,
2: today.
3: Third, fourth.
1: Well, Wednesday, Thursday,
2: four
1: Friday.
2: Days.
1: Say 4 days.
2: One, four days. Two, okay. Three, four.
1: I don't blame you for not thinking quick on that one. My six-year-old walked up to me yesterday. She has summer math homework.
2: Yeah.
1: And she asked me to help write a number sentence. And I said, a number sentence? There's got to be some direction on how to do this. I don't understand. So I'm flipping through the book. I'm like, how can I not figure out how to write? And it's got 10 boxes. And you have to somehow, like, fill a dot in each box. That's 10. And then outside the box, you add 3 to make it 13. And I go, that's what I was trying to figure out? It's that simple? It's the easiest thing. If you're 6, math is really easy for you.
2: That also sounds like it makes zero sense.
1: Well, I couldn't believe it. I was like, there must be something I'm missing here. And it's like, no, really. You just have to put a dot in a box. And then you put 3 dots outside the boxes. And that's your number sense. I'm like, wow. School is easy these days. And I felt a little bit proud of myself. This is it. This is all you have to do. Really, Dad? Dad, that's easy. I'm like, I know. School is great.
3: You're a genius.
2: Right now.
1: I don't know why it was so hard for me. And then my older one comes over, and she's trying to figure out, like, what do you do about 2 oranges plus 3 strawberries? And I'm like, well, that's 5 pieces of fruit. She's like, wow, that's it? I'm like, yeah, that is it. And I rode that victory hard. I was like, yeah, your dad is really good at math, man. My day is going great. I am trying to figure out. So I was catching up with Kenny before the show, and he was trying to explain something to me about a Pokemon. And while I'm a great mathematician, I had no idea what he was talking about. And Heather, you were there.
2: Yeah.
1: Did you understand what he was saying?
2: No, I have no clue about that.
1: So can you try to finish what you were saying when the mics were off?
3: Well, I'm playing Pokemon Legends ZA for the Nintendo Switch, and I want to complete my Pokedex. I want all of the Pokemon.
1: So you're talking about, like, the group of characters that you have, that's, you call that a deck?
3: A Pokedex.
1: Okay.
3: That is like an encyclopedia of Pokemon, and I want every single Pokemon
1: right
3: in that encyclopedia.
2: Okay.
3: So in order to get them, you need to trade with other players, and I'm finding that people online have renamed their Pokemon with website links. So they're promoting their website through my Pokemon trades.
1: So in other words, people who are really good, they get these much sought-after Pokemon, and they name them. You can only name them once. The name of their business. And now you're stuck with the Pokemon you want, but it doesn't have a name you want.
3: Yeah, it's called PokemonLabs.com.
2: It doesn't have the name of the Pokemon.
1: Right.
2: Which means that when you go to trade it for something else, it's always going to be that website or that store.
3: Yeah, I can't change it. But anytime I battle that Pokemon, whoever I'm battling is now getting an advertisement for PokemonLabs.com.
1: It's kind of brilliant, actually.
2: It is smart on the business behalf.
3: That's pretty clever.
1: I think you should quit Pokemon, okay? I think this is it.
3: I'm almost done with this game. I just need a few more.
1: Okay, good. All right, I'm glad I get that now. I think we can move forward. Are you guys ready to do this?
2: Yes, sir.
1: Here we go. 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
20: When we talk about how much exercise someone should get, current guidelines call for about 150 minutes of moderate intensity exercise or 75 minutes of vigorous intensity exercise every week. 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Now, researchers determined that even little bursts of vigorous exercise can significantly reduce someone's risk of 8 different diseases: dementia, type 2 diabetes, fatty liver disease, chronic respiratory disease, chronic kidney disease, immune-mediated inflammatory diseases, major cardiovascular events, and atrial fibrillation. We're not talking about complicated training programs here. Just work with what you can into your everyday life. If you are breathless and unable to speak in complete sentences, then you've hit the mark. I'm Dr. Sanjay Gupta, helping you live a better life.
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22: 13 First Alert weather days continue through Friday for the extreme heat. Clear and muggy tonight, mid-70s. Lots of sunshine tomorrow with a record high temperature of 99. Feels like temperatures at or above 105. Much the same on Thursday. Storms developing late Friday, mid-90s, and off and on showers and storms for the 4th of July. From the 13 First Alert Weather Center, I'm Chief Meteorologist Jay Birchback.

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0: This is the TJ Show. Our news, it sounds different around here. Kenny reads through every story he can find, and then he brings us the most interesting ones. Kenny, what's happening on the planet today?
1: Scary situation yesterday at a prison in North Carolina. This happened yesterday morning. Inmates overpowered the correctional staff and took control of sections of the jail.
0: It's hard to believe that that can happen. Like, how does that happen with all the different security gates and the protocols?
2: Yeah. Well,
3: there's more of them.
2: There's more inmates than there are guards.
1: Numbers.
0: Downsizing?
1: No, I mean, you're always going to have more prisoners in a prison than guards. And I think that's what happened. They were simply overpowered.
2: Power numbers, baby.
0: So what were they trying to do? Or why were they doing it? Just for fun?
1: I don't know. Those details, we do not know.
2: They're in jail?
1: But like,
2: they don't want to be there?
1: I guess, yeah. Like, perhaps they're not in a good mood.
2: Or maybe they feel like they're being mistreated and they wanted something to negotiate about. But Kenny has the news, so you tell the story,
0: yeah,
2: Kenny.
0: What is this reason?
2: Oh, yeah, we're speculating.
1: Well, I don't have...
0: We're right in the movie already, guys.
2: Right.
1: Maybe we'll have more details in the future, but we don't have a reason for why they did this. We just know that three guards were taken hostage inside. Local, state, and federal authorities had to...

0: to respond to the scene. After several hours through negotiations, everybody was back to normal, it seems.
1: Now, was everyone involved in this takeover, or was it just like a group of people within the inmates?
0: It was a group. It was certain sections of the prison. So there were 3 captive guards as well as 80 captive inmates. It seemed there were 8 inmates that were, I guess, the cause of all of this.
2: Hmm. Yeah, that is hard to believe, but everything is back in control with the guards, right?
0: Yes, after a couple of hours.
2: Kenny, what else do you have?
0: The co-founder of E! Entertainment Television, Larry Namer, he was speaking at VidCon and was talking about the future of media. He's predicting that by 2030, vertical short-form video will be the primary format for entertainment consumption because it aligns with how people naturally hold their cell phones.
2: This is so weird to me. I just feel like it's a better viewing experience to see it in the normal way that it's always been. But then I guess you could argue that's where how people are watching content now. It's in the palm of their hand. Mm-hmm. So what do? I guess you fit it to the palm of their hand.
0: Yeah, and that's what he's suggesting that Hollywood does. But he says Hollywood traditionally clings to old horizontal formats out of habit.
2: Well, you can see more.
1: Yes,
0: I agree.
2: It's like, what, so you get more of the sky in the movie? I don't understand.
0: Yeah, he said he discovered the power of vertical video firsthand while producing a show in China where 3/4 of the audience watched on mobile devices, and this prompted his team to completely rethink framing, lighting, and movement for vertical screens. And he says this is happening, and Hollywood better embrace it.
2: Wow.
1: Why do we have to embrace it? Like, why? Like, wouldn't it be better for humanity? Not that they're in the business of being better for humanity, but like to make movies and content for a bigger screen so people are off their small screens?
2: Yeah, they don't care about people.
1: I understand that. I'm spitballing here.
0: Yeah, I don't have a good answer to that, but this is what he's predicting, and I guess we'll see if he's right by 2030.
2: Kenny, thanks for keeping us somewhat informed.
0: That's what's happening.
2: With summer here, your schedule and listening may have shifted a bit, or maybe you're just finding us for the first time. 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
16: A better life with Dr. Sanjay Gupta.
17: I'm feeling lucky to have my college-age kids home with me for a few weeks this summer. And one of the things I know we're going to be talking about, AI. I've started to use it more often at the hospital to get fresh takes on patient problems that I'm trying to solve. And for my girls, well, I know that they are navigating college now with these new powerful tools. Something, frankly, that you and I couldn't have even imagined when we were in school. But while it may be tempting to outsource your studying and your work to these large language models, I beg you not to. And that's because AI chatbots tend to reproduce what researchers call weird viewpoints. That's an acronym: Western, Educated, Industrialized, Rich, and Democratic. Look, AI isn't going away, and admittedly, it can be a really powerful tool, but you don't want it doing your thinking for you. I'm Dr. Sanjay Gupta, helping you live a better life.
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Is it a real-life vigilante? This is a very unique story. We'll get to it a few moments away. Maybe a real-life Batman. It's coming up on the TJ Show.

0: This is the TJ Show. You know I'm a big fan of Batman.
1: That you are.
0: And it appears there is a Batman in Mexico who's making headlines all over the place. They're calling him a Mexican vigilante. And apparently he's finding people who stole motorcycles. He's capturing them, taping them to a lamppost, and then parking the stolen motorcycle, the allegedly stolen motorcycle, right in front of them with a big sign over their head. Captured, or whatever he wants to write to humiliate them.
2: Yeah, it's a Batman move.
0: But they're trying to find the guy who's doing this, and I'm thinking, why not just let him keep going? This is like real life superhero stuff, isn't it?
1: He's also drawing mustache and cat whiskers onto these people.
3: That's funny.
0: I mean, yeah, this is a reality show waiting to happen.
1: Here's my thing. It has to be two people, because in one of the photos that I saw, there's two guys taped to a lamppost back to back. There's no way one's going to wait around for you to tape him to the lamppost. I'll just wait till you get done with him. You can do me. You know what I mean? Yeah. Like, it has to be two people helping him.
3: At least.
1: At least people helping him, or at least people doing this.
0: So are right. You suggesting there's a Mexican Robin in the mix here?
2: Maybe a whole Mexican Justice League.
0: Could be.
1: Yeah.
0: Well, I'm impressed that he keeps doing it. Apparently, it's been 5 different thieves over the last 10 days. This started a couple weeks ago. They're still trying to find the guy. I don't know. It kind of makes me excited.
1: I would say Mexico's in good hands. I'm just curious if he has a Batcave. That would be awesome.
0: I don't know.
1: And if he has a nice Batman car. Like, what's he driving around?
0: Great question. So many questions.
3: Or if he has an Alfred. Like, you know, trusty manservant.
0: Alfredo?
3: Yeah, an Alfredo.
1: Maybe.
0: So this story continues. I don't know if they're going to catch him. But you know what's really interesting about this? There are a lot of vigilante stories popping up all over the place. There's a whole league of people who dress up like superheroes. I think this is happening in Seattle. Is that right?
2: Yeah, this has been popping up on my social media recently. It's called Echo, the Emerald City Heroes Organization, and they're led by the Red Ranger. And literally, they're all dressed up in ballistic gear, looks like superhero costumes, and they're patrolling the streets of Seattle.
0: What are they doing? Like, are they actually fighting crime?
2: Well, I don't know how much crime fighting they're actually doing. They are breaking up street fights if they happen to come across them, but they're also helping the unhoused community in Seattle. They're bringing meals and socks and different things.
0: Awesome.
2: Yeah, it seems like a pretty legit good deal.
0: Yeah, no, good to see it. And that's a fun angle that they're all dressed up like real deal superheroes.
1: Yeah, because they are being superheroes, right? Taking care of people.
0: Yes, absolutely. So, yeah, I guess we could use, I'm not going to encourage anything, but I would like to be Batman somewhere is what I'm trying to say.
1: You are afraid of climbing a tree.
0: That's true.
1: What guy are you going to tape to a lamppost?
0: Yeah, but you know, if Batman's got good investors, like he's got that rope thing that he can use to, you click it and then it pulls you up.
1: To a building.
0: Yeah, to a building.
1: And once again, you are afraid to climb a tree.
0: All right. Well, this is still a work in progress. I can dream, okay? This is the TJ Show. Hey, it's TJ from the TJ Show, and thank you for joining us every weekday morning from 6 to 10 on Q105. We hope you can make it out to join Eric Chase doing his show live beginning at 5 p.m. That's this Friday for the Maumee Perrysburg Fireworks. 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
23: 13 First Alert weather days continue through Friday for the extreme heat. Clear and muggy tonight, mid-70s. Lots of sunshine tomorrow with a record high temperature of 99. Feels like temperatures at or above 105. Much the same on Thursday. Storms developing late Friday, mid-90s, and off and on showers and storms for the 4th of July. From the 13 First Alert Weather Center, I'm Chief Meteorologist Jay Birchback.

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1: Gotta get that. Gotta get that. Gotta get that.

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0: It's the TJ Show, and one tech guy is speaking out, claiming we need more surveillance. Do you agree, J-Bo?
1: I'm going to pass on that one.
0: All right, we'll get to this. Bold claims happening. It's coming up a few moments away in the news on the TJ Show.

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1: And the sounds, too.
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0: This is the TJ Show, our news. It sounds different around here. Kenny reads through every story he can find, and then he brings us the most interesting ones. Kenny, what's happening on the planet today?
1: We have a tech bro who is advocating for global surveillance. He says it's a good thing.
2: Does he make the tech that's going to surveil us? Is that why?
3: Right. Does he profit from the contract?
0: Right. Let's hear it before we get judgy.
2: Oh, sorry.
0: I have a feeling I'm going to feel one way about this, but let's hear his case.
1: Yeah, I've never heard of this guy. His name is Peter Diamandis. He is the founder of XPRIZE.
0: Very demanding.
1: A

0: nonprofit organization that designs and hosts large-scale, high-profile global competitions to incentivize technological breakthroughs that solve humanity's greatest challenges.
1: So the answer to your question is yes, Heather.
0: Yes.
2: Okay, got it.
0: So he is saying that global surveillance is a good thing. He says humans behave better when they're being watched.
3: I don't know about that. Some humans, maybe.
1: Yeah, I think it really just comes down to your core of who you are. Like, I don't need someone to watch me for me to operate well or in good moral and good standing.
3: Well, it actually may take away what makes you unique and special. You start to become homogenized.
1: People are just like staring, you know, watching you down. And yeah.
3: You start to act how they, whoever they are, want you to act. And you start becoming this person that you were never meant to be. It's this image that someone else has said is the right way to be.
1: Right.
0: No, we've talked about how people aren't dancing at clubs anymore because they're afraid somebody's going to take a video of them on their cell phone and they'll be embarrassed on social media.
3: I mean, do you talk differently when you know you're being recorded? You know, like a conversation with your husband or your wife?
0: Yeah. So this is the statement that I think is really going to creep you out. He says he envisions the inevitable future of a radical transparency powered by a multi-layered sensor network spanning home cameras, smartphones, autonomous vehicles, humanoid robots, and satellite constellations, leaving nowhere to hide.
3: See, that's where it gets tricky because they say, well, it's radical transparency. Of course, what do you have to hide? Why wouldn't you want everything to be out there? So they trick you into thinking, oh, this is a righteous thing. But really, it's just a way to capture you even more.
1: Well, even the wording is manipulative.
2: Right.
1: You know, like you said, they trick you to think it's a righteous thing. So, of course, you want to be that person that does good and like, yeah, I'm a good person. So you're willing to just give all of yourself to surveillance.
3: And then how far do you go? And then before you know it, you're in a jail cell, but it's got glass bars. So you don't even realize you're stuck in jail.
0: Yeah, well, to that point, he says rather than fighting the loss of privacy, he's advising parents and leaders to teach integrity, living so that being seen costs you nothing.
3: Righteous.
0: And a push for a world where the watching goes both ways.
2: Yeah, but we can do that now without being surveilled.
1: Yes.
3: The decisions we make now and the way that we react to this stuff, you know, you're seeing all of a sudden AI not so popular at some of these college campuses when they start working that into their graduation speeches.
0: Sure.
3: Right now really matters how we speak up about this stuff, what we will and won't take. So it's just something to think about when this stuff is presented to you. How are you going to respond? Are you going to get in line and just do what they say to do or not?
2: And it doesn't have to be inevitable. Like, we don't, it doesn't have to just happen. They keep saying, oh, it's going to happen anyway, so we might as well just let it.
3: Yeah, it's gaslighting.
2: We don't have to. We don't have to.
1: It is. Things happen because you allow it to happen.
3: Right. Kenny, thanks for keeping us somewhat informed.
0: That's what's happening.
3: With summer here, your schedule and listening may have shifted a bit, or maybe you're just finding us for the first time. 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
17: I'm feeling lucky to have my college-age kids home with me for a few weeks this summer. And one of the things I know we're going to be talking about, AI. I've started to use it more often at the hospital to get fresh takes on patient problems that I'm trying to solve. And for my girls, well, I know that they are navigating college now with these new powerful tools, something frankly that you and I couldn't have even imagined when we were in school. But while it may be tempting to outsource your studying and your work to these large language models, I beg you not to. And that's because AI chatbots tend to reproduce what researchers call weird viewpoints. That's an acronym: Western, educated, industrialized, rich, and democratic. Look, AI isn't going away, and admittedly, it can be a really powerful tool, but you don't want it doing your thinking for you. I'm Dr. Sanjay Gupta, helping you live a better life.
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11: A better life with Dr. Sanjay Gupta.
12: When we talk about how much exercise someone should get, current guidelines call for about 150 minutes of moderate intensity exercise or 75 minutes of vigorous intensity exercise every week. New study out of the UK makes a strong case for vigorous exercise if and when you can do it. Now, researchers determined that even little bursts of vigorous exercise can significantly reduce someone's risk of 8 different diseases: dementia, type 2 diabetes, fatty liver disease, chronic respiratory disease, chronic kidney disease, immune-mediated inflammatory diseases, major cardiovascular events, and atrial fibrillation. We're not talking about complicated training programs here. Just work with what you can into your everyday life. If you are breathless and unable to speak in complete sentences, then you've hit the mark. I'm Dr. Sanjay Gupta, helping you live a better life.
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3: 13 First Alert weather days continue through Friday for the extreme heat. Clear and muggy tonight, mid-70s. Lots of sunshine tomorrow with a record high temperature of 99. Feels like temperatures at or above 105. Much the same on Thursday. Storms developing late Friday, mid-90s, and off and on showers and storms for the 4th of July. From the 13 First Alert Weather Center, I'm Chief Meteorologist Jay Birschbach.
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6: A Better Life with Dr. Sanjay Gupta.
7: When you need your body to perform, but some of your muscles are having trouble, other muscles can sometimes help compensate. This is a great thing short term, but long term it can lead to serious and even chronic aches and pains. So if you've got nagging stiffness or irritation somewhere, don't push through it. Try to figure out why it's happening and how you can correct it. Strength and conditioning specialist Dana Santa says performing exercises at a deliberate tempo makes it easier to notice when the wrong muscles are taking over, and also gives the intended muscles a chance to engage before that compensation kicks in. Dana suggests that starting with primary movement patterns such as squatting, hinging, pushing, pulling, rotating, and core can help make compensation easiest to identify and to address. I'm Dr. Sanjay Gupta, helping you live a better life.
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Thank you for joining us every weekday morning from 6 to 10 on Q105. We hope you can make it out to join Eric Chase doing his show live beginning at 5 p.m. That's this Friday for the Maumee Perrysburg Fireworks. Eric has some free shirts. 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
4: Everyone poops. It's not just the name of a classic potty training book. It's a universal truth. Even though everyone does it, almost no one wants to talk about it. Dr. Tricia Pasricha wants to change that. She's the author of a new book. It's called You've Been Pooping All Wrong. And she says there are three critical P's of pooping. The first is propulsion. Both the voluntary push you exert and the involuntary contractions that happen naturally within your body. Top line, when you feel the need to go, don't hold it. The second P is pliability, which refers to stool softness. The keys to this one are making sure you're drinking enough water and eating enough fiber. And the last P is for pelvic floor. If you can get your knees up above your waist while you're on the toilet, like on a stool or a garbage can or a stack of books even, that can make all the difference. I'm Dr. Sanjay Gupta, helping you live a better life.
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5: 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But if you log off, take a step back from all the hype, you'll find that the actual keys to a longer, healthier life are hiding in plain sight. There are four of them. Number one, nutrition. The Mediterranean diet really is the gold standard. Number two, exercise. You should be getting 150 minutes of moderate intensity exercise or 75 minutes of vigorous intensity exercise every week, plus strength training and stretching. Number three, sleep. Sleep is when your body and your brain repair themselves. You should be getting 7 to 9 hours a night. And finally, number four often gets forgotten, socialization. It's not a bonus, it's a necessity for a healthy life, finding a sense of community, purpose, and belonging. I'm Dr. Sanjay Gupta, helping you live a better life.
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that other fella. Baby, I knew about it. I just didn't care. You just don't understand how much I love you, do you? I'm here for you. I'm not out to go out there and cheat all night, just like you did, baby, but that's alright. I love you anyway. And I'm still gonna be here for you till my dying day, baby.

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4: I'm feeling lucky to have my college-age kids home with me for a few weeks this summer. And one of the things I know we're going to be talking about, AI. I've started to use it more often at the hospital to get fresh takes on patient problems that I'm trying to solve. And for my girls, well, I know that they are navigating college now with these new powerful tools, something frankly that you and I couldn't have even imagined when we were in school. But while it may be tempting to outsource your studying and your work to these large language models, I beg you not to. And that's because AI chatbots tend to reproduce what researchers call weird viewpoints. That's an acronym: Western, educated, industrialized, rich, and democratic. Look, AI isn't going away, and admittedly, it can be a really powerful tool, but you don't want it doing your thinking for you. I'm Dr. Sanjay Gupta, helping you live a better life.
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1: 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But wait a minute. 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
0: Yeah, yes it is.
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7: You know, it's funny, when I think back to what the typical American dinner looked like when you and I were kids, there's usually some kind of meat featured at the center of the plate. Vegetables are there, but often thought of as a side dish. More and more, though, we are coming to realize that a plant-based diet, with little or no meat even, is going to be a healthier way to eat for just about everyone. New study out of the University of Hawaii Cancer Center found that eating a high-quality plant-rich diet that includes whole grains, vegetables, and fruits may prevent cognitive impairment even when people start that diet in their late 50s and 60s. Yeah, it's important to make sure you're getting enough protein, fats, complex carbohydrates. Just because you cut out or even cut back on meat, though, is not a license to eat whatever you want. Focus on eating whole, real foods. I'm Dr. Sanjay Gupta, helping you live a better life.
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5: Everyone poops. It's not just the name of a classic potty training book. It's a universal truth. Even though everyone does it, almost no one wants to talk about it. Dr. Tricia Pasricha wants to change that. She's the author of a new book. It's called You've Been Pooping All Wrong. And she says there are three critical P's of pooping. The first is propulsion. Both the voluntary push you exert and the involuntary contractions that happen naturally within your body. Top line, when you feel the need to go, don't hold it. The second P is pliability, which refers to stool softness. The keys to this one are making sure you're drinking enough water and eating enough fiber. And the last P is for pelvic floor. If you can get your knees up above your waist while you're on the toilet, like on a stool or a garbage can or a stack of books even, that can make all the difference. I'm Dr. Sanjay Gupta, helping you live a better life.
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We hope you can make it out to join Eric Chase doing his show live beginning at 5 p.m. That's this Friday for the Maumee Perrysburg Fireworks. Eric has some free shirts. 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
8: If I were to ask you what makes for a good night's sleep, you'd probably say a dark, quiet room, not too many things on your mind. But every night when you go to get some Z's, how often do you really think about the temperature in your bedroom? Temperature may be one of the most underappreciated factors in sleep. That's according to the Senior Vice President of Research and Scientific Affairs at the National Sleep Foundation. We often hear about lights and screens and stress, but even modest changes in temperature and airflow can influence both how quickly you fall asleep and how deeply you stay asleep. Most experts will recommend a room temperature of 60 to 67 degrees Fahrenheit. You might also experiment with your sheets and what you actually wear to bed. Play around a bit and see what improves your sleep. You might be delightfully surprised. I'm Dr. Sanjay Gupta, helping you live a better life.
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That extreme heat warning continues, and in BG, city leaders asking customers to scale back on their electrical use. From now through Friday, residents being asked to use less electricity. From 2 to 6 in the afternoon, they insist nothing's wrong with the grid, but that collective move can avoid issues. And if you're looking for a way to cool off, just a reminder, the City of Toledo pools and splash pad are offering free admission through tomorrow. That's due to that extreme heat warning out there. Check 13abc.com for the times and locations that are open over the next few days. The Mudhens also in the middle of a homestand this week, and fans are allowed to bring an empty water bottle with them to the games. There'll also be cooling stations and misters set up throughout the ballpark in an effort to keep fans safe. And after devastating earthquakes in Venezuela, a local nonprofit needs your help today. Nuestra Gente is organizing an emergency support and supply drive. They need things like first aid, medical supplies, baby formula and diapers, hygiene products, new clothing, blankets, and more. 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Now you're up to the minute. I'm Christina Williams with 13.

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2: This is the TJ Show, and look at that. It's Wednesday, July 1st, 2026. We made it to July, J-Bo.
3: Yes, we did.
2: Hello, Kenny.
4: Hello, hello.
2: Hi, Heather.
3: Hi.
2: Let's start the day with a call. Let's go to Mark.
5: Yeah, I'm here. Can you hear me?
2: I can hear you.
3: Yes, sir.
2: So you said you have a show that you want to recommend to us.
5: One of y'all lived in Boston at one time.
2: Yeah, I lived in Boston, absolutely, for quite a few years. All my babies were born in Boston.
5: It's a series that's on Netflix.
2: Okay.
5: It says, I Will Find You.
2: I Will Find You.
5: Yes.
3: Okay, and it's based out of Boston?
5: Yes.
2: So were you just thinking of us because of the Boston connection?
5: Yeah.
2: Oh, that's very nice of you. It's funny you bring this up because, so I lived in New York for a whole lot of years and I worked there for a lot of years. And about 10 years, I think, after I had moved out of the area, I got a text message from a friend of mine and said, oh my goodness, I just saw you in a movie. I said, what do you mean? And it was some movie that happened to be shot on the streets where I worked. And it's me in the background.
3: Oh, it was actually you.
2: It was me. And I was just walking just on my normal route to work. And I guess they were filming a movie and I had no idea. And I was in this movie. I can't even remember the name of it.
5: That's like on the radio station we listened to. They said the average person is like facial wreck 1,500 times a week.
2: Yeah, do you like that your face is recognized everywhere, that you're walking around and they're filming you?
5: No.
2: No.
3: Yeah, me neither.
5: Well, I ain't never done nothing, but,
2: right.
5: You know,
3: but still.
5: I just find it a little creepy.
2: Right. Yeah, in case you do something, you don't want to be found.
4: Do.
3: Well, you don't have to do something to get, you know, in trouble with facial recognition. We've heard some stories about people getting picked up.
2: Yeah, the wrong person.
3: The wrong person getting picked up and then committing crimes.
2: Didn't someone land in jail because of that?
3: Twice.
2: Yeah.
3: Multiple times.
2: Mark, thanks for thinking of us. We appreciate that. And we hope you have an amazing day. Thanks for jumping on the radio with us.
5: Always, brother. Y'all have a wonderful day.
3: I appreciate you calling. You take care.
2: Have a good one, Mark.
3: See ya.
5: Y'all too.
3: All right, bye. Bye.
2: That's nice of Mark to think of us.
3: That's very sweet.
2: Yeah, look at that. A little Boston connection there. Who knows? Maybe I'm in the show.
4: You're not going to watch it, though.
2: No.
4: That's one thing I can guarantee. Thanks for the suggestion, Mark, but TJ's not watching.
2: Yeah, I might be the worst person to recommend a show to, because it's hard to find. How do you watch a whole series? Do you guys do you have time to watch a whole series, J-Bo?
3: Yes, I try to schedule it into my life.
2: Good. Good for you.
6: Mark, if you have a recommendation for a good hand sanitizer, that's something TJ would definitely
2: come on.
6: Want.
2: I don't.
3: Yes, that and saline spray that goes up his nose.
2: No, right? I do like that. That's very good. Okay.
3: And coffee.
2: Listen, are you guys ready? I love coffee. I do. You gave me coffee as my birthday gift. I'm about to hit that bag up from Puerto Rico.
3: Yeah.
2: I can't wait. You guys ready to do this?
4: Yeah.
3: Yes, sir.
2: Here we go. 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Thank you for turning on your radio.
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8: 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Beep, beep. 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
14: It'll be very hot for the afternoon today, looking at a high in the upper 90s, close to 100 degrees. The hottest day in 4 years, potentially. Heat index as high as 108. For tonight, down to 78 degrees for the low. And for tomorrow, a high right around 98 degrees, looking at heat index around 107. In the First Alert Weather Center, I'm meteorologist Ross Ellett.

0: This is the TJ Show. You know, now that we referenced that, you guys didn't know that I was in a movie. Blue Jasmine was the name of it. I just looked back at some old text messages. Some old coworkers years ago pointed out that I was in the background of a movie that they were watching. This is, I think, is it a Woody Allen movie?
1: It is, yeah.
0: Okay. And it was in the neighborhood where I used to work. And I was like, I wonder if I still have those pictures. And sure enough, they were watching it on their TV. They took a picture of it. And I was in the background just doing my job. I was working in the area at the time. And so how do you feel, J-Bo? I was in a big movie.
1: I'm looking at this photo.
0: Yeah.
1: And you're literally just walking in the background. I don't know what job you're saying you're doing, because I don't see you doing no work.
0: Well, I was getting lunch. And that's where I used to go for lunch.
1: Okay, so yeah. You consider that work.
2: He's on a break,
1: J-Bo. Okay. And also, like, you're so far in the background, I have to zoom in.
0: The bottom
1: like,
0: left.
1: Times
0: yeah.
1: seven.
0: Yep, that's right.
1: Just to see you in this photo. And I would have never, I can't tell that it's you.
0: Well.
1: I know that it's you because your friends told you it was you.
0: Oh,
1: and
0: I see
1: you're
0: it.
1: Telling me it's you.
0: It's my shape.
1: But no.
3: It's also, you're wearing the same outfit. 13 years later.
1: You are wearing the same clothes. But this could definitely be somebody else.
2: Yeah.
1: I don't know if I believe that's
2: that
1: you.
0: Kenny's impressed.
3: Yeah, what great posture you have.
1: Besides,
0: oh,
1: this person
0: thanks,
1: has
0: Ken.
1: More hair than you, so I don't know if this is actually
3: oh,
1: true.
3: Oh, yeah, good point.
0: Well, that was how many years? 13 years ago now. Actually, probably 14 years ago.
1: Yeah.
0: So anyway.
1: Still don't believe it.
0: I wish I didn't bring that story up because
2: did you send it to us to, like, brag? Like, why'd you send us the picture?
0: No, I just thought
1: you
0: you'd
1: think
0: be
1: it was
0: curious
1: cool?
0: to know that I was in a Woody Allen movie.
2: Oh,
0: but
1: okay.
0: I was an extra that didn't know he was being filmed. And I didn't even know you could do a movie and actually get the background as is and put it into a movie. That's kind of weird.
3: Yeah, they should have asked for your permission. I would have thought you would have had to give permission for something like that.
0: I would think they'd put me in the credits or something, but I just had no idea it was happening. How was I walking around town not realizing that there was a full movie shoot going on?
1: It's New York.
0: It's crazy.
1: It happens all the time in New York.
0: What else
1: is that your fun fact, though? Like, when you get in a group of people, you're like, guess what, guys?
0: No.
1: I was in the movie.
2: Tell me a fun fact about
1: yourself. Let me send you a photo.
0: No, I haven't brought it up until I was just reminded of it because of Mark's call. He was recommending a TV show because he knew I lived in Boston. Now, listen. I shouldn't have brought it up. I'm just going to
1: so
0: go away.
1: So cool, man.
0: No, I thought it was cool. Although I will say, I do have a good memory about that because it was on that same text thread. A former coworker told me they had a crush on me secretly, which no one's ever had a crush on me secretly.
1: And
0: so,
1: you didn't date that person?
0: No. They.
1: You see, you complained about how the ladies didn't like you, and then you find one that likes you.
0: Apparently they did,
1: before
0: yeah.
1: Before your wife, Jess, and
0: yep.
1: you didn't bother pursuing that.
0: Well, I'm glad I didn't, because
1: well,
0: maybe.
1: Well, yeah, it worked out for you, but
0: yeah,
1: still.
0: I wouldn't have been with my wife, Jess. So anyway, forget the whole I was in a movie thing. I don't want to talk about it. Yes.
1: Did you just double brag on yourself? Not only were you in the movie, but somebody had a crush on you at one point?
0: Well, you know, it is true that
1: I
0: should.
1: You're starting to sound like Kenny. What is happening here?
0: No, it's a statistic that I am very proud of, that there was someone one time in the office that I worked in that liked me. I mean, you're proud of me, right, Kenny?
3: I'm very proud of you. I mean, you were co-stars with Andrew Dice Clay.
0: Hey!
3: That is pretty cool.
0: Yo!
1: Not only were you in the movie, someone had a crush on you. That would never happen. You should play the lotto.
0: This radio guy was walking down the block.
1: Oh.
0: I'm not going to finish that line. All right. 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
15: Good morning, everyone. I'm Christina Williams, and here are your top headlines. That extreme heat warning continues, and in BG, city leaders asking customers to scale back on their electrical use. From now through Friday, residents being asked to use less electricity. From 2 to 6 in the afternoon, they insist nothing's wrong with the grid, but that collective move can avoid issues. And if you're looking for a way to cool off, just a reminder, the City of Toledo pools and splash pad are offering free admission through tomorrow. That's due to that extreme heat warning out there. Check 13abc.com for the times and locations that are open over the next few days. The Mud Hens also in the middle of a homestand this week, and fans are allowed to bring an empty water bottle with them to the games. There'll also be cooling stations and misters set up throughout the ballpark in an effort to keep fans safe. And after devastating earthquakes in Venezuela, a local nonprofit needs your help today. Nuestra Gente is organizing an emergency support and supply drive. They need things like first aid, medical supplies, baby formula and diapers, hygiene products, new clothing, blankets, and more. You can drop off all those donations at Nuestra Gente Community Center on Broadway between noon and 4 this afternoon. Now you're up to the minute. I'm Christina Williams with 13 Action News.
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17: It'll be very hot for the afternoon today, looking at a high in the upper 90s, close to 100 degrees. The hottest day in 4 years, potentially. Heat index as high as 108. For tonight, down to 78 degrees for the low. And for tomorrow, a high right around 98 degrees, looking at heat index around 107. In the First Alert Weather Center, I'm meteorologist Ross Sellett.
18: It's been a ride. I guess I had to go to that place to get to this one. Now some of you might still be in that place if you're trying to get out.

0: It's the TJ Show, and why is it that a mother and a son graduated high school together? This is an interesting story. We'll get to it in the news a few moments away. I'm curious. I actually don't know the answer to this. It's coming up on the TJ Show.
1: Who are you? 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

0: This is the TJ Show. Our news sounds different around here. Kenny reads through every story he can find, and then he brings us the most interesting ones. Kenny, what's happening on the planet today?
1: You don't see this every day. A mother and son graduated high school together. They both participated in the same graduation ceremony.
0: Okay, any guesses as to how this happened? J-Bo.
2: I know this story.
0: So oh,
2: if
0: you
2: I
0: do.
2: Guess, I'd be telling you.
0: Heather.
3: I'm going to guess that the mother got pregnant with the son while she was in high school and then had to drop out to have the baby and, take care
0: of it. I'm guessing time traveler.
1: TJ's right.
2: Oh,
3: yay!
2: They finally figured it out.
0: I had a feeling.
1: Heather, you're right. Although,
0: oh, really?
1: Actually, I don't know exactly if she got pregnant with her son in high school, but we do know that she's a mother of eight, and she never completed high school. She's 42 years old now. Her son also should have graduated high school by now. He dropped out of high school during the COVID-19 pandemic. So the duo kind of both encouraged each other to finish this life goal. They studied together. They helped each other throughout the curriculum. They balanced their studies with the responsibility caring for the other seven children. So pretty cool that they both walked the stage and accepted their diploma together.
2: That's cool. Awesome.
0: Imagine being in like history class with your mom and your mom's messing with the teacher.
2: Mm-hmm.
0: That'd be

0: Better hope you have a big freezer. Oh. Freeze the leftovers.
1: She said she spent $1,000 on pizza, alcohol, and decorations. And hundreds of dollars worth of food went completely untouched. But this is, I guess, starting the debate about RSVP culture. The article says that it's a growing trend among young people where a yes RSVP no longer means a firm commitment, but rather it's a casual gesture of supporting the host from afar.
2: Like a like on a post?
1: Yeah. That seems people are RSVPing yes, and they're essentially just hitting like, yeah.
3: Like, glad you're having a party.
2: Yeah,
3: not going to show up.
0: That makes no sense. You've disabled the purpose of the yes.
1: Yeah.
0: You're supposed to, it's for planning.
1: Yeah, they say the decline of traditional social pillars combined with the on-demand apps like Uber, TaskRabbit, Instacart means people rely less on their immediate social networks, fueling the ongoing loneliness epidemic. And also, they're blaming COVID to some degree. Commenters and attendees noted that people have become significantly more comfortable canceling plans at the last minute since the pandemic.
0: Wow.
3: Yeah, people don't know how to act anymore after COVID.
2: Well, yeah, they
3: lost all their social skills.
2: Yeah.
0: This is why people just stayed home on their screens. Yeah. Stuff like this. Who needs to throw a party? Kenny, you throw the party.
1: I will.
3: The last time he tried to do that, no one showed up.
0: Well, I gave him a soft yes. Kenny,
2: thumbs up
0: for keeping us somewhat informed.
1: That's what's happening.
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5: 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And that's your Cumulus Toledo traffic.
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6: It'll be very hot for the afternoon today, looking at a high in the upper 90s, close to 100 degrees. The hottest day in 4 years, potentially. Heat index as high as 108. For tonight, down to 78 degrees for the low. And for tomorrow, a high right around 98 degrees, looking at heat index around 107. In the First Alert Weather Center, I'm meteorologist Ross Ellett.
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9: This is the TJ Show, and look at this. NASA Liz has an update. Liz, you were sitting at the drive-thru, and what happened to you?
10: Well, I just had the most wonderful blessing. I've never been the recipient of a drive-thru pay-it-forward, and somebody just paid for my... I bought a box of donuts and a coffee, and the person in front of me, he paid for everything that I bought, or she... I don't know who they were, and so I thought, well, that's quite a blessing. I need to pay for the guy behind me, so I wanted to pay it forward, but I've never had it happen to me before.
11: Nice. That is awesome.
10: I thought, you know, we need to start doing that again, you know?
9: That's very sweet. I think that's awesome when people take that initiative, mm-hmm. wonder what's
10: yeah.
9: going right in their life. They're like, man, I want to
10: yeah,
9: make sure this person
10: exactly.
9: behind me, who I've never met, is feeling good. So how much was your order worth?
10: Each box was like $9 something, and my coffee was $6. So it had to have been at least $20, $22.
9: Okay, and then how much was the person behind you?
10: And the person behind me was just only getting a large coffee, which would have been $7.
11: Nice, you made out on the deal.
9: Yeah,
10: I did, but I immediately said, you know, whoever that was, I said a little prayer. I said, continue to bless them and everything they do.
11: Mm-hmm.
10: Because they just blessed me.
9: That's awesome.
11: Yeah, no,
9: Liz.
11: It's great. I've gotten, I wouldn't say stuck, but I've definitely been in the pay it forward drive through situation, which is really nice when it happens to you. But I remember one time it happened to me and I was so thankful, but I was also very, very broke at that time of my life. I'm talking so broke that it was my time to pay it forward. And the person at the window said, this is how much the person behind you, that's how much their order is. And I said, yeah, I can't do that.
9: Nice.
11: And so it stopped with me. I was like, I can't. I was like, I am broke.
9: Well, this is a pay it forward breaker, right? Is that what they call that?
10: Yes.
11: But if you have it, do it. Like, right. It definitely is fun. It's a blessing. It's a great surprise.
9: And also, at some point, it's got to end. Someone has to end it.
11: Yeah, somebody has to end it.
9: And somebody will end it. And good for you for taking the initiative, Jayla.
11: I mean, I was broke. If I had it, I would have taken care of it.
9: No, I hear that.
11: Thanks for calling and sharing that.
10: Oh, you're welcome.
9: looking ahead to the weekend, is NASA doing any sort of a fireworks show?
10: Oh, gosh, there's so many fireworks everywhere. Patrick Space Force Base is having a special fireworks on Thursday. Cocoa Beach has a big fireworks. Everywhere you look, they'll be everywhere.
9: That's cool.
10: So it'll be a great celebration in the Brevard County area.
9: Excellent. Well, you be safe out there, NASA Liz, and
10: okay.
9: Thanks for listening, okay?
10: All right. Thank you. Love y'all.
11: Love you too. Bye. Why you keep doing that?
9: That was an accident. That's why I'm not on the
11: third time he's done that.
9: That's why I don't hit the buttons at NASA.

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Christina Williams, and here are your top headlines. That extreme heat warning continues, and in BG, city leaders asking customers to scale back on their electrical use. From now through Friday, residents being asked to use less electricity. From 2 to 6 in the afternoon, they insist nothing's wrong with the grid, but that collective move can avoid issues. And if you're looking for a way to cool off, just a reminder, the City of Toledo pools and splash pad are offering free admission through tomorrow. That's due to that extreme heat warning out there. Check 13abc.com for the times and locations that are open over the next few days. The Mudhens also in the middle of a homestand this week, and fans are allowed to bring an empty water bottle with them to the games. There'll also be cooling stations and misters set up throughout the ballpark in an effort to keep fans safe. And after devastating earthquakes in Venezuela, a local nonprofit needs your help today. Nuestra Gente is organizing an emergency support and supply drive. They need things like first aid, medical supplies, baby formula and diapers, hygiene products, new clothing, blankets, and more. You can drop off all those donations at Nuestra Gente Community Center on Broadway between noon and 4 this afternoon. Now you're up to the minute. I'm Christina Williams with 13 Action News.

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0: is the TJ Show. And I'm in the middle of deciding whether or not we should even go here, because there's not really a story here. But Kenny has brought something to my attention, and since he is the Taylor Swift expert on our show.
1: What?
0: And I say
1: who
0: this, well, let me.
2: That's a very low bar.
0: Well, let me
2: none
0: just,
2: of us.
0: Let me give you the credentials.
2: Okay.
0: So, you remember when Taylor Swift released that cardigan, right? The big sweater?
1: Yes.
0: Kenny was one of the first in line to buy it. Our Taylor Swift, yes, expert.
1: Just make you a hype chaser.
3: I was one of the first people to see the Eras Tour concert film. He was right there on preview day.
1: One of the first people, like, within the room of four, right here,
0: right.
1: This room.
3: Well, so, I don't know. I think because the day it came out, I was there that day.
0: Well, he's the closest we've got. Okay, let me rephrase.
3: Yeah.
0: So.
1: Thank you.
0: It seems there are rumors swirling around, and it's getting heavier and heavier, that Taylor might be getting married this weekend to Travis Kelce.
3: Yeah, that's the word on the street. Now, I was surprised because the New York Times, which I thought was supposed to be a serious news publication, is...
2: What is that anymore?
3: All over this story, breaking several items. They're saying that there's going to be a smaller gathering of about 100 guests on July 2nd, and then a massive celebration with around 1,000 guests at Madison Square Garden on July 3rd.
0: And you're excited about all this?
3: Yeah.
1: He's not invited to it.
2: Yeah.
1: He won't be anywhere near it. Yeah, he's excited
3: about
1: it.
3: That's okay. I just want to, I want this to happen, and I want to learn about it. Well, I'm a Taylor Swift fan.
0: Yeah.
3: I think it's great. I'm happy for her. She's the biggest star in the world.
0: No, I understand. J-Bo, how are you doing with this possible rumor maybe happening? No one really knows except for the New York Times.
1: Like Kenny, I'm also a Taylor Swift fan, and I love Travis Kelce. I'm a fan of his as well. Him playing for the Kansas City Chiefs. But I don't, good for you, Tay. Good for you, Trav. But I don't care. Like, in the sense of, like, it doesn't affect my life.
0: Okay.
1: I'm not really one to idolize anyone, or especially not celebrities.
0: I appreciate that about you. There's J-Bo on the scene. Heather, how are you doing with this possibility?
2: Yeah, I couldn't care any less. I mean...
0: Really?
2: Yeah, like, I'm not even happy for them. Like, I don't...
0: Wow. Well, now,
2: like,
0: that's...
2: Like, I don't... Like,
0: that's just wrong.
2: I just don't care. Like, I wouldn't even know who Travis Kelce was.
1: Hey!
2: I'm just being real with you. Like, I would have no idea who he was if he wasn't marrying Taylor Swift.
0: So, a wide range of emotion in the room.
1: How do you feel about it, TJ?
0: I would say that the reason why the New York Times is probably reporting on it, I think everything is set up. I think that it's a part of keeping us...
3: conspiracy.
0: Well, I think, you know, they conjure this stuff up so the Kennys of the world continue to remain excited about these people that he doesn't really know. You know, they get certain information and they leak it out and everyone's like, ooh, we found out something, but they want us to know.
3: So you don't think Travis and Taylor love each other?
0: No, I do think they love each other.
1: Wow, that's extreme. He never said that.
0: No, I just said that.
3: You're saying this is all a setup.
0: I think these stories are designed to capture your attention.
3: Sure. Well,
2: aren't all stories designed to capture?
3: Consider
2: your
3: it captured.
0: Yeah. I mean, he's like a mouse going to the peanut butter in the trap.
3: You know, there's only been like two weddings at Madison Square Garden ever.
0: Well, and he's getting married. Kenny's getting married next year. So
3: exactly. Maybe I could learn some things for my wedding.
0: All right. Well, the story.
1: You need a bigger budget, my guy.
0: Yes. The story continues. Thank you for turning on your radio.
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5: Checking out your roads, we have one accident, Bancroft at Cherry, and there's a structure fire on Wheeling at Brown. And that's your Cumulus Toledo traffic.
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14: It'll be very hot for the afternoon today, looking at a high in the upper 90s, close to 100 degrees. The hottest day in 4 years, potentially. Heat index as high as 108. For tonight, down to 78 degrees for the low. And for tomorrow, a high right around 98 degrees, looking at heat index around 107. At the Chrysler Weather Center, I'm meteorologist Ross Ellen.

0: Chris in North Carolina. Hey, Chris.
1: Yeah, I'm here.
0: Chris, I know everyone's talking about the 4th of July weekend. We're getting closer and closer to it. I'm asking you a loaded question. What are you doing this 4th of July weekend?
1: I'm selling phones.
0: Working.
2: So you're working. Okay.
1: Yep.
0: Sorry about that.
3: The phones aren't going to sell themselves.
0: Yeah, we're going to just go ahead.
2: We all need phones.
0: And just stop the music.
2: People need their phones so they can record the fireworks.
0: Right. I forgot about that.
2: Yeah, so they can post it on social so nobody can watch it.
0: Right. Yeah, they wouldn't want the phone to break. You need Chris to fix it if you run out of hard drive space on your phone.
1: Or drunk idiots and they break the phone. Well, you got to come to us anyways because we can either sell you a new one or help you get an insurance claim on it as well.
0: I see. So, I guess you do need to be there 4th of July weekend. Okay, so, Chris, since you're going to be selling phones over the weekend, do a quick test here. Give me your best explosive salesman pitch.
1: Well, you have an old phone. Guess what? You can get a set phone on us. It'll cost you nothing for 3 years.
0: Okay.
1: Except for service.
0: That's not bad.
2: Here's the thing, though. If somebody's coming to him to get a phone, he doesn't have to sell them on anything because they're already coming to him to get something.
0: I know, but if you're going to walk into a phone store on the 4th of July or that weekend, you're going to want an explosive, high-energy salesman.
2: No, I don't. I'm walking out.
0: Well, like Kenny, could you teach Chris how to be phone sales guy over the 4th of July weekend in action?
4: Hey, your phone stinks. You need a new one. Come on, light this deal on fire. We got sales that will blow your mind.
0: Yeah. J-Bo's got it. You need fireworks in there.
1: All right,
0: hold on. Chris?
1: Yeah.
0: Chris?
2: A whole band comes out from the back.
0: I know you're not sold on this new technique of selling yet, but hold on. I like the band. I didn't think of that. The fireworks. Come on. Fuse, explosion, band. Finish it off.
1: I got explosive deals on phones, so come see me and I'll take care of everything that you need.
0: Now! This. We are Chris's sales team. Buy a phone from Chris today. Yeah, see, we could really, man, you need any part-timers? We'd be great.
1: No, but,
3: Nah.
2: You ever been to a job interview, give your all, and then never get hired? That's what that felt like.
0: That kind of hurt. Yeah. We really went all in for you.
5: Do you guys have a sign spinner out in front?
1: No, I've also thought about that. You know, that would be cool, but no.
0: Well, Chris, listen, if any of this is helpful, feel free to use it. And if it's not, we'll forget this ever happened, okay?
1: It's all right. All right. But y'all have a good day. Forgotten.
0: All right. I'm just trying to, make your weekend fun, which you're going to have a great time there selling phones.
2: All right, Chris.
0: We love you.
2: Take care.
1: All right.
2: Bye.
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7: 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And that's your Cumulus Toledo traffic.
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17: Good morning, everyone. I'm Christina Williamson. Here are your top headlines. That extreme heat warning continues, and in BG, city leaders asking customers to scale back on their electrical use. From now through Friday, residents being asked to use less electricity. From 2 to 6 in the afternoon, they insist nothing's wrong with the grid, but that collective move can avoid issues. And if you're looking for a way to cool off, just a reminder, the City of Toledo pools and splash pad are offering free admission through tomorrow. That's due to that extreme heat warning out there. Check 13abc.com for the times and locations that are open over the next few days. The Mud Hens also in the middle of a homestand this week, and fans are allowed to bring an empty water bottle with them to the games. There'll also be cooling stations and misters set up throughout the ballpark in an effort to keep fans safe. And after devastating earthquakes in Venezuela, a local nonprofit needs your help today. Nuestra Gente is organizing an emergency support and supply drive. 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Now you're up to the minute. I'm Christina Williams with 13 Action News.
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19: It'll be very hot for the afternoon today, looking at a high in the upper 90s, close to 100 degrees. The hottest day in 4 years, potentially. Heat index as high as 108. For tonight, down to 78 degrees for the low. And for tomorrow, a high right around 98 degrees, looking at heat index around 107. In the First Alert Weather Center, I'm meteorologist Ross Ellen.

0: It's the TJ Show, and is LeBron James switching teams? Well, interesting rumors swirling around. We'll get to this a few moments away. It's in the news on the TJ Show.
1: The songs you remember and still love. And the sounds, too.
2: Oh, yeah, you can milk anything with nipples.
1: Toledo's 90s and 2000s.
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0: I you know what? I'm a little hurt still about what Tom did to us in New England. When I was living in Boston, there was a guy named Tom Brady, and he was on the Patriots for his whole career. And then last minute, he switches to the Buccaneers. And it was like, what are you doing, dude? Yeah, why would you do that?
1: Not the same thing.
0: But it wasn't that hurtful. Well, you guys don't care, but I just thought, well, no, why?
1: But didn't he retire and then come back?
2: He was hurtful to the Patriots.
3: No, fans. He wanted out of New England.
0: Yeah, what's his problem?
3: Well, because he saw the writing on the wall. Bill Belichick wanted to bench Tom Brady towards the end of his career and go for Jimmy Garoppolo.
0: I wasn't happy with Bill either.
3: Yeah, well they're both no longer there.
1: He left.
0: Well, that's the only thing I know about sports. So I was just, I had those old feelings come back. Maybe it's because I went through trauma.
1: Well, I'm sorry, but put some respect on LeBron's name.
0: There was a tiny window where I was forced to be a sports fan. It was when I was living in New England. If you're not a sports fan, they hurt you.
1: That's
0: so
1: true.
0: As a means of survival, I had to know what was happening with the Patriots. And anyway, go on. What about LeBron?
3: The question now is, where will LeBron James land for next season?
1: Hopefully he goes to the Patriots.
0: That would be great. Now, come on now. I'm all in for that.
1: No. He switches
0: that would make up
1: in the middle of his career.
0: That would make that would up
1: be
0: for the
1: time. If anyone could, I think LeBron could.
4: He could.
3: They are taking bets on this. The favorites to land LeBron are the Golden State Warriors, followed by a reunion in Cleveland, which I think would be pretty cool.
1: That
3: I don't know if
1: awesome.
3: a team has ever had, like, where a player has ever been to a team three separate occasions. So that would be cool. Also, there's chances that he winds up with the Heat or the Spurs.
0: Okay.
1: I hope he winds up in Golden State. That'd be a nice little combo. Him and Steph Curry, baby.
3: Yeah, that's like a big, they'll have a big four. They'll be tough to beat.
0: Yeah, I'm with you guys.
1: I mean, it's going to be the old man's team, but I think they can whoop them. They can whoop other teams.
0: It's a movie waiting to happen. They've got the wisdom, and they got the strength.
1: That's true, and the career.
0: Yeah. Mm-hmm. All right, Kenny, thank you for keeping us somewhat informed.
3: That's what's happening.
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6: 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And that's your Cumulus Toledo traffic.
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5: It'll be very hot for the afternoon today, looking at a high in the upper 90s, close to 100 degrees. The hottest day in 4 years, potentially. Heat index as high as 108. For tonight, down to 78 degrees for the low. And for tomorrow, a high right around 98 degrees, looking at heat index around 107. In the First Alert Weather Center, I'm meteorologist Ross Ellett.
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8: This is the TJ Show and Ashley in Pensacola, Florida. You want to say something awesome about your daughter?
9: I was just given a call about my 15-year-old daughter is about to show at the World Equestrian Center for the first time. And so we're just getting ready to pack up and head over to Ocala.
8: So your daughter raised a horse and is about to race the horse?
9: So she leases a horse, and she has been working since she was 9 years old to go to an A show and compete against the best of the best.
8: Okay, so for the last 6 years, she's developed a bond with this horse, and they've like figured out how to work together. And now she's taking the horse to go race it in, like, a high-stakes race.
10: It's not a race. It's equestrian. So it's like the horse jumping and horse dancing?
8: Yeah. Oh, like course.
10: Dressage.
9: It's not dressage, but she does courses and go over the jumps.
8: And you know what? Good for you, Kenny. Kenny, you know, is a hobby horseist.
10: Yes, I do that with a stick horse.
8: Yeah, he has a stick with a little horse head on it, so he knows about this stuff. right. So, okay.
9: Sometimes they do, though. At the shows, they have classes for the hobby horses as well sometimes.
8: Really?
11: Oh. Kenny needs to sign up.
8: Yeah, what are you doing, Mr. Athlete? Get on that horse.
10: No.
8: Put that stick between your legs and show up wherever they're going.
10: I will. It's in the other room. Let me go grab her.
8: So are you proud of what's your 15-year-old's name?
9: Brooklyn.
8: Cool name.
11: Nice.
8: Love it. Side question. You don't get nervous about her riding the horse? You trust that horse?
11: Don't put that fear into her.
9: I used to get really nervous when she first started riding, but now she is very confident in her abilities, and I've seen her and her trainer work so hard, and the confidence that her trainer has in her gives me the confidence that everything's going to be okay when she goes out on that horse.
8: Yeah, I really love that she knows how to ride a horse, because I do wonder if there will be a time where everyone is trying to like escape wherever they are. And you know what that's going to look like with cars, right? It's just going to be jammed. Mm-hmm. The people that know how to ride a horse, like Brooklyn, that are just going to pop on top of it. And yeah, they're going to be jumping on the hoods of cars, but they're going to know how to get to wherever they're going. And they're going to actually be able to escape all the madness. So I think, you know, you guys are having fun right now with the hurdles and like, it's cute. But there's a real need for it, in my view. And so I think you just keep doing what you're doing. Good parenting.
10: You're going to bring us down, man.
11: Right. This causes
10: a happy occasion.
8: No, I'm telling you, Ashley, I think about this stuff all the time. I just hope that what I'm describing doesn't happen. I'm banking on it not happening, which is why my kids are not doing the horse stuff, because I'm too nervous for it. It's like, look at that animal. It's huge.
9: They're huge, but they're like, I consider them like gentle giants. If you know how to behave around a horse, she's fallen off before. Ugh. And the horse does everything in their power not to step on you when you fall off the horse. Mm. Like, they care about you just as much as you care about them.
8: That's so nice of them.
10: Congratulations, Brooklyn.
8: Yes, good congrats. Luck.
11: Yes, Brooklyn, kick butt, man. You've been working so hard for this, so I hope it's a great outcome for her.
9: Yes, I do too.
8: Well, Ashley, thank you for listening to the show. We really appreciate it.

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7: Good morning, everyone. I'm Christina Williamson. Here are your top headlines. That extreme heat warning continues, and in BG, city leaders asking customers to scale back on their electrical use. From now through Friday, residents being asked to use less electricity. From 2 to 6 in the afternoon, they insist nothing's wrong with the grid, but that collective move can avoid issues. And if you're looking for a way to cool off, just a reminder, the City of Toledo pools and splash pad are offering free admission through tomorrow. That's due to that extreme heat warning out there. Check 13abc.com for the times and locations that are open over the next few days. The Mud Hens also in the middle of a homestand this week, and fans are allowed to bring an empty water bottle with them to the games. There'll also be cooling stations and misters set up throughout the ballpark in an effort to keep fans safe. And after devastating earthquakes in Venezuela, a local nonprofit needs your help today. Nuestra Gente is organizing an emergency support and supply drive. They need things like first aid, medical supplies, baby formula and diapers, hygiene products, new clothing, blankets, and more. You can drop off all those donations at Nuestra Gente Community Center on Broadway between noon and 4 this afternoon. Now you're up to the minute. I'm Christina Williams with 13 Action News.

It's the TJ Show, and sadly, I've been hanging on to a secret. Well, it's been kept from some people. We'll get to this in a few moments. Dinner was hostile last night. It's coming up on the TJ Show.

0: This is the TJ Show, and I think this is officially one of the weirdest things that's ever happened to me over dinner with my family.
1: Okay, what happened, TJ?
0: And I'd love to know what you would do in this situation. So, dinner ends, and my middle daughter walks up to me and hands me one of those, like, fully packaged ice cream cones, you know, like, with the hard shell on it.
1: Okay.
0: And, you know, it's got, like, the little chocolate thing at the bottom of the cone.
1: Yeah, the drumstick.
0: Yes,
1: yeah.
0: Drumsticks, yeah. Exactly. And I go, oh, guys, I'm good. I don't want it. And my oldest daughter looks at me and says, you have to eat it, Dada.
1: Yeah, how can you say no to that? It's amazing.
0: But she's upset. And I said, what do you mean? I don't want a drumstick. You have to eat it. I said, why? I said, what is going on? What are you guys doing? Well, it turns out there are four in a package. I have three kids. They all had one two nights ago, and there was only one left.
1: Oh.
0: And so my middle daughter went and got it. Apparently, they had a fight in the kitchen that she was not allowed to have the last one, even though she went to it first. So my oldest daughter instructed her, you give that to Dada. But I'm like, guys, I don't want it. And they start yelling at each other. It's Dada's. He has to eat it. I'm like, first of all, how did I get
1: That's
0: in the middle
1: hilarious.
0: Of this?
1: That's hilarious.
0: I don't understand. I don't want an ice cream cone right now. Okay? So I said, put it in the freezer, and then maybe somebody else will have it when they come over. And so they deliver it like it's this little treasure chest, and they put it in the freezer. And so I think I might have done the wrong thing, because the room clears out, and the last one there is my middle daughter, Willa, and she goes, Dada, you're going to eat the ice cream cone, right? They're like, when they get locked in, they don't drop it.
1: Yes, that's true.
0: I said, I'll tell you what, Willa. No one else is in here. Why don't you just go have it like you originally wanted? And I felt like I betrayed my other kids.
1: No, you so did. That's so wrong. That's
0: I thought she was proactive. She ate her dinner the fastest. She went and got the ice cream cone. It was her dessert. There's popsicles in there. There's other things the other kids could have gotten. They should have moved a little faster.
1: You betrayed the other two. And also, kind of sneaky and not a good idea, because your kids can just walk up into the room and see her eating that drumstick.
0: Well, turns out
1: there's a whole fight.
0: They didn't. The older one, the youngest one, they were setting up Nintendo. And the middle one, she's scrappy. She was hanging out.
1: She just inhaled that drumstick, boy.
2: Brain freeze.
1: Yeah, seriously.
0: Yeah, and so she ate it and nothing happened. And I felt like, wow. She lingered to see what I was going to do with it because she wanted to take inventory. And I do feel a little bad about it. Would you eat the cone that was delivered and someone said, you have to eat this?
1: First of all, drumsticks, I'm not going to fight you.
0: Okay.
1: Yeah, I'll eat a drumstick anytime.
0: But I don't like being forced to eat food. Yes. What am I, a goose?
2: I think you did a great thing. I think that's great Dada-isms.
0: That worries me when Kenny agrees.
3: Yeah. Yeah. Really worries me. It seems like you have a favorite.
1: It seems like you're trying to win her over for a future time.
0: Mm-hmm. I should use that.
1: With her.
0: You know what? I need to remember this because I'll forget things like this. Yeah, the next time she doesn't want to eat her dinner. Hey, like, hey, you. Remember? Don't make me.
1: Make eye contact.
0: Yeah. That's right.
1: Remember?
0: Oh, uh-huh. By the way, the new Minions movie, it comes out today. Kenny asked me to do a favor. I did it for you.
2: Oh, thank you.
0: Okay, so we're going to get that answer that you need about the Minions. It's very weird. It's coming up a few moments away on the TJ Show.
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5: Checking out your roads, we have one accident, Bancroft at Cherry, and there's a structure fire on Wheeling at Brown. And that's your Cumulus Toledo traffic.
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14: It'll be very hot for the afternoon today, looking at a high in the upper 90s, close to 100 degrees. The hottest day in 4 years, potentially. Heat index as high as 108. For tonight, down to 78 degrees for the low. And for tomorrow, a high right around 98 degrees, looking at heat index around 107. In the First Alert Weather Center, I'm meteorologist Ross Sullivan.

0: This is the TJ Show, and we're here. It's for the new Minions movie. I haven't seen one of them, and it doesn't seem interesting to me from the outside looking in, but I know my kids really love it, and there are a ton of these movies. And Kenny, you asked me to do a little investigation.
1: Yeah, now I like the Despicable Me movies, but they have these Minions-only movies now. I think this is the third or fourth one, and I just do not get the appeal of Minions, and I would like it explained to me. Why are they fascinated with these Minions?
0: Yeah, so what better kids to ask than my own kids, who are super fans of the Minions. They even go around talking in that weird gibberish language. So I asked the question for you, Kenny.
2: Guys, Kenny needs help with something.
3: What? What does he need help with?
0: I think they were concerned for you.
4: Yeah, seriously.
0: They were
4: willing to help.
2: He said, as much as he's like a little kid, he doesn't understand why people like the Minions.
3: I love the Minions.
5: Yeah, the Minions are great. Yeah.
2: What's the point of it? Why do people like it?
0: Such attitude.
4: Yeah.
0: Yeah.
3: Because they're tiny yellow men and they're very funny.
0: And then they started talking like Minions.
4: Uh-oh.
2: Wait, Noah, you do a Minion voice too?
5: We want a moon and I don't want it.
2: Can you explain to Kenny and Minionese why the Minions are great?
5: Minions are great because they're so good and I don't know why you don't like it.
2: Can you translate it now?
5: Yeah. Minions are great. I don't know why you don't like it, okay?
2: What makes them funny? What makes them interesting? Why do people love them?
5: Well, they're always in the beginning of TV shows. They always say, I don't know my son.
0: Talk about branding working, huh?
4: Yep.
0: Right? Because in those movies, they're like the opening, like what the lion used to be.
4: Yeah,
0: for MGM.
4: Illumination.
1: Yeah, they're part of the Illumination, yep.
0: It's crazy that they remember that. Mm-hmm. Like these people, they just know how to program our kids.
5: They're also very funny.
2: Wait, so why are they funny? That's what we don't get.
3: Because of their Minion voice.
5: Yeah. But
2: what's funny about it?
5: It's just funny.
0: No explanation.
4: Yeah, it just is what it is.
2: Why?
3: You can't really explain it. Something funny. Everybody decides it's funny, so it's funny.
2: Do you guys laugh?
5: They have yellow butts.
2: Yeah. And that's funny?
5: Yeah.
3: Yes.
5: Yeah, it's really funny.
3: Can I go back to playing Minecraft now?
2: I don't understand Minecraft. Can you explain that to me?
0: Yeah, that's another thing that I don't
4: get.
3: It's just a big world where you create stuff, but my friends, I can hear them saying, Charlie, are you there?
2: So go ahead. I'll finish up with Willie here.
0: You know, I didn't realize that she was playing Minecraft. I guess you can't just play video games like in a house with kids. You have to connect over the internet to do it. That's how everyone wants to do it.
4: Well, it went from social play in your house to like social play online.
0: Right, and so I realize in the other room I hear, Charlie! People are screaming for her. It's crazy.
2: Well, explain to me in Minionese why Minecraft is great.
5: I don't want to do, but I'm like,
2: And that's why Minecraft is great?
5: Yeah.
0: This is very concerning to me. I don't know. How she knows how to do that is, I don't understand.
2: Okay, thank you, Willa.
5: You're very welcome.
2: I'm going to pass that on to Kenny.
0: There you go. Does that answer your question?
1: No.
4: No, not at all.
0: All right. Go see the movie. Maybe you'll figure it out.
1: Okay.
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7: 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And that's your Cumulus Toledo traffic.
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17: Good morning, everyone. I'm Christina Williams, and here are your top headlines. That extreme heat warning continues, and in BG, city leaders asking customers to scale back on their electrical use. From now through Friday, residents being asked to use less electricity. From 2 to 6 in the afternoon, they insist nothing's wrong with the grid, but that collective move can avoid issues. And if you're looking for a way to cool off, just a reminder, the City of Toledo pools and splash pad are offering free admission through tomorrow. That's due to that extreme heat warning out there. Check 13abc.com for the times and locations that are open over the next few days. The Mud Hens also in the middle of a homestand this week, and fans are allowed to bring an empty water bottle with them to the games. There'll also be cooling stations and misters set up throughout the ballpark in an effort to keep fans safe. And after devastating earthquakes in Venezuela, a local nonprofit needs your help today. Nuestra Gente is organizing an emergency support and supply drive. They need things like first aid, medical supplies, baby formula and diapers, hygiene products, new clothing, blankets, and more. You can drop off all those donations at Nuestra Gente Community Center on Broadway between noon and 4 this afternoon. Now you're up to the minute. I'm Christina Williams with 13 Action News.
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19: It'll be very hot for the afternoon today, looking at a high in the upper 90s, close to 100 degrees. The hottest day in 4 years, potentially. Heat index as high as 108. For tonight, down to 78 degrees for the low. And for tomorrow, a high right around 98 degrees, looking at heat index around 107. and the First Alert Weather Center, I'm meteorologist Ross Elling.

0: This is the TJ Show, our news. It sounds different around here. Kenny reads through every story he can find, and then he brings us the most interesting ones. Kenny, what's happening on the planet today?
1: In World Cup action yesterday, everything that was supposed to happen pretty much did happen. Norway defeated the Ivory Coast 2-1. Erling Haaland added another goal to his title. France defeated Sweden 3-0. Mbappe scored 2 in that game. And in the nightcap, Mexico defeated Ecuador 2-0. And what was great about this, a viral moment at the LA Dodgers A's baseball game, there's a guy sitting in the front row behind the plate who's obviously watching the World Cup on his cell phone. When Mexico scored its first goal, he stood up and started chanting, "Goal!"
0: Oh, yeah, this is hilarious.
1: Goal!
0: And talk like, about, you want to, inception moments? You're at a game, a baseball game, a different sport, and you're glued to the screen watching the, why even go to the baseball game?
1: I don't know, and those are expensive seats right behind
0: right.
1: the plate,
2: that's probably
1: too.
2: Why he went. He paid for those tickets.
0: But then the guy does not let up. He just keeps screaming, "Goal!" The top of his lungs. You hear the announcers. Yeah, they're just going on.
1: Yeah,
0: on
1: everybody
0: the pitch.
1: Ignored it, it seemed, from the clips that I saw. But
0: yeah.
1: Yeah, he was so loud, and I don't know how you could ignore that.
0: Can you, do we have that on Instagram? Is
1: yes.
0: there a way? Okay.
1: Yeah, we
0: at
1: can share that.
0: TJ Podcast on Instagram. If you watch one thing sports related today, that would be my vote. It's very funny. And he doesn't let up.
2: You need soccer in the World Cup to make baseball actually entertaining.
0: Yes, yes, exactly.
1: Oh, and by the way, congratulations to Mexico. This is their first win in the knockout rounds of the World Cup in 40 years.
2: Yeah.
0: There you go.
2: They're doing great.
0: Kenny, what else do you have?
1: Minions and Monsters comes out this weekend. They got an 89% on Rotten Tomatoes. That is the highest score for all Despicable Me franchise movies.
0: We were just trying to figure out, why do kids like this movie so much? And how is it getting higher ratings than the previous ones? The movie's got to be getting worse and worse, right?
1: That's what I thought, and that was the trend, because the highest score up to this point was the original Despicable Me from 2010, had an 80%, and the films got progressively worse until this one on
0: right,
1: the
0: well,
1: tomato meter.
2: I don't know. Kids love it.
0: A lot of mysterious stuff about those minions.
1: Yes.
0: Mysterious minions. What else do you have?
1: A TikTok trend appears to be developing. It's called the divorce glow-up. So women are sharing their before and after photos following the end of their marriage, showing off their physical improvements, fitter bodies, clearer skin, and updated wardrobes.
2: Mm. Well, you know, only worrying about yourself can do that to you, but also, hopefully there's internal healing.
0: Hoping for the best for everyone. Hoping it all works out for everyone.
2: Just the way you said that. Was
1: yeah, it seemed like an eat your heart out kind of thing to the person's ex, but actually psychologists are stating that these glow-ups are often less about cosmetics and more about the nervous system's recovery. Leaving a depleted, stressful marriage lowers chronic cortisol levels, which literally allows the face and body to soften and heal.
0: Hmm. It just makes me sad. I always hope people can just work it out. But I know sometimes, I guess
2: sometimes,
0: you can't.
2: Yeah, sometimes, yeah. Unfortunately, that's not the result.
0: Yeah. Kenny, thank you for keeping us somewhat informed.
1: That's what's happening.
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4: 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And that's your Cumulus Toledo traffic.
0: 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We hope you can make it out to join Eric Chase doing his show live beginning at 5 p.m. That's this Friday for the Maumee Perrysburg Fireworks. 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
8: It'll be very hot for the afternoon today, looking at a high in the upper 90s, close to 100 degrees. The hottest day in 4 years, potentially. Heat index as high as 108. For tonight, down to 78 degrees for the low. And for tomorrow, a high right around 98 degrees, looking at heat index around 107. In the First Alert Weather Center, I'm meteorologist Ross Ellett.
9: This is the TJ Show. You know, there's a video that came across my feed. I sent it to Kenny. It turns out it's old, but I thought it was big news.
10: Well, I'm glad you saw it because it's one of the best videos ever.
9: Yeah, well, we're big fans of bears, and obviously we don't want to get attacked or eaten by them, but there's this dude who's at a, I guess it's a cookout?
10: Yeah, it's a barbecue.
9: And his name is Mike, and there's a bear that gets into the cookout, and it's just chilling, like it's walking around the people. People are freaking out.
11: Of course, I would be too.
9: And this guy, who might be the toughest person on earth, stands his ground. He refuses to move out of the bear's way, and he starts talking to it and says, "Leave now."
11: He's talking with the bear.
9: He's literally talking to the bear.
11: How many drinks has this guy had?
9: I don't know. But this guy's a legend and will forever be a legend. This was even before the AI videos got popular.
10: Yeah, it's funny because the New York Post, when they reposted this, their title for the video, "Drunk Uncle Confronts Black Bear at Family Barbecue."
11: All right, so he was litty.
9: So, first of all, it's got some swearing in it, so if you just search for it on your own. But people are terrified for, I guess, their Uncle Mike, and they're saying, "Mike, stay away." This bear takes its paw and at full speed, like a bat, just swings it into his leg.
11: Smacks him in the face.
9: And legendary Mike just stands there and takes it.
10: Hardly reacts.
9: And guys, I'm seeing this for the first
11: time.
9: He's
11: drunk. You probably didn't even feel it.
9: The bear just walks itself out of the fence. He closes the fence, and that's the end of the bear encounter. I'm like, I've never seen anything like that in my life. What is happening?
10: Although he did lift up his shirt, and the bear did leave quite the mark, I think, on his abdomen.
11: Sure.
9: He should. He needs to get that tattooed.
11: Yeah.

0: hope he did. Well, it's probably too late. Wait, is there a way to reach him? I know he was like the popular story. Has he been on shows before? Has he been interviewed?
1: I have not seen any of those videos. I could try to track him down.
0: Yeah, if you could find him, that's the guest that I want to talk to the most.
1: I'm on.
0: But then simultaneously, there are all these other bear videos that are, is it just that they're getting popular? Are we in a bear algorithm in this room? Are we talking about bears and they're showing up? There's a cat. And see, I don't believe this is real, but it looks so real. There's a cat that is chasing a bear out of a backyard. That's not AI?
1: Well, ParadePets.com ran the video that went viral. So if it's fake, it got them too.
0: Or what are they, like the most integrity-ridden pet reporting?
1: Well, I just think that like when a website that does have a name to it, when they go out on a limb and they repost it, then at least it gives me a little bit more hope that it might be real.
0: Is that all it takes? Is a website that sounds kind of good?
1: Yeah. Well, you've heard of Parade Magazine.
0: Yes.
1: This is their pet.
0: Okay, so we
2: I'm not sure about that. Do you remember that time where we reported on something that we checked with various sources that it was legit, and it comes to find out everybody got it wasn't legit? Oh, it was the lion going into the grocery store pulling meat off the,
0: yes,
2: the freezer section, yeah, the shelf. Yeah.
0: Which was hilarious.
2: And everybody reported. I'm talking like big, yes, news sites reporting on it. Then when they came back around, they're like, oh, that was AI. That
0: was
2: fake.
0: AI. 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

It's the TJ Show, and Heather was unfortunately disturbed by something that happened with her doctor. We'll get to this in a few moments. I actually agree with them, not her. It's coming up on the TJ Show.

0: the TJ Show. Heather, can you share the concern that you had with your doctor?
1: Well, it was not the doctor. It was the lady who was taking my appointment.
0: Go ahead. Explain.
1: So I was calling a dermatologist to make an appointment. And, you know, when you make the appointment, they ask you all these questions, blah, blah, blah. And she was like, oh, do you have a primary care physician? Like the doctor you go to just for like a checkup or whatever. Mm-hmm. And I was like, I don't have a primary care. I haven't been to the doctor in a little bit. And then she goes into this whole story about, oh my God, you really need to go get your checkups because I didn't go to the doctor for a long time because I was scared. It was like 20 years. And then someone pressured me into going. And then they found something. And I'm glad I went because if I didn't go, I wouldn't be here today. And I'm just like, lady, I just want to make an appointment. I don't need your whole life story.
0: I think that's a nice thing. I think they're actually going beyond what their job is to serve their customer or fellow human, and that's beautiful.
1: Yeah, but like, I didn't need to be on the phone for 15 minutes trying to make an appointment that should take like 30 seconds.
2: Yeah,
1: this is why I do stuff online.
0: So you're the prime candidate for AI bots taking reservations.
1: Right. I hate talking on the phone. Like, calling to make an appointment for anything, like, shoots anxiety through my entire body. I don't know why.
0: Okay.
1: But I just can't do it. And I did it this one time because they forced me to, because you can't make appointments online for this specific doctor. And I think this is why they do that. They want to get you on the phone and trap you.
0: Well, I want to say that that's a good thing to whoever took that call.
1: I'm glad she's okay, but also like, mind your business. I'll do what I need to do when I need to do it.
3: No, but AI is not going to care for you. AI is not going to tell
1: you. And that's why I like AI.
0: Yeah, Heather's it concerns me. So are you going to get your primary care?
1: I really should. I haven't been to the doctor.
0: Yes,
1: in like,
3: but are you?
1: 10
3: though?
1: Years.
3: Do we need to call her back? Do we need to call her? Did she give you the lecture?
0: I wish we could talk to her. Yeah, you should or you will.
1: No, I will. I will.
0: Okay, good. Yes.
1: My husband says the same thing. He's like, go to the doctor. I'm like, chill out.
0: Well, you need to. There is a good case to go to the doctor.
1: No, there is. Yes.
0: What are you, my dad?
1: I would just, you know, I just like, I'd rather not know. You know what I mean?
0: What? No. Like, I don't know.
3: You want to live a passive life. You can't live life passively.
1: It's like if my foot hurts, eventually it'll stop hurting, right?
3: Or it won't. Or it could be gout. Like, what?
1: Yeah, or I have a lot of salt in my diet.
0: Or it could get worse, right? Yes. There's always that possibility, too.
1: But every time I go to the doctor and something's wrong with me, they're always like, oh, we ran all these tests. And you're the epitome of health and nothing's wrong with you. I'm like, well, obviously something's wrong.
0: So can you call you?
3: Take some vitamins, Heather.
0: Your dad doesn't like the doctors, right?
4: Yeah, I'm with Heather on this one. I don't trust anybody who needs that much school, all right?
1: Thanks, Ken.
4: Too much.
0: Because you didn't need that much, right?
4: Nah, I pretty much went to high school for 2-3 years and I was out.
0: And you are very successful.
4: That's right.
0: And do you go to the doctor?
4: Nope, not anymore.
3: Oh, well. Good luck with that.
0: Does your body take care of itself?
4: My body was made perfectly. Thank you very much.
0: Yeah. Yeah, so... I would say don't act like our dads, because my dad does the same thing.
4: Yeah, he's a good guy. Smart guy.
1: I always said I'd make a great dad one day.
0: Yeah, you would. No. This is the TJ Show. Please take care of yourself, Heather.
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14: It'll be very hot for the afternoon today, looking at a high in the upper 90s, close to 100 degrees. The hottest day in 4 years, potentially. Heat index as high as 108. For tonight, down to 78 degrees for the low. And for tomorrow, a high right around 98 degrees, looking at heat index around 107. In the First Alert Weather Center, I'm meteorologist Ross Sellett.

0: TJ Show. And I felt weirdly proud of myself. This doesn't happen often, but yesterday something happened, and it really made me feel good inside. I was with my friend Mariah.
1: Okay.
0: And she turned to me and she said, you know, I was at the grocery store, and I wanted to pick up a watermelon for the family. And I thought of you, and I thought, I wish I knew how to pick a watermelon like you do. And I thought, wow, well, thank you for that. That's a very kind compliment. Yeah, I've done the research. I reached out to the Florida Watermelon Board.
1: Yes, you have.
0: I got the whole thing. And I said, oh, I said, don't worry about it. You can do it, too. And I shared with her, you know, look, lift, turn. Mm-hmm. That's the method. You look at the watermelon. You pick it up. If it's heavy, you're in good shape. You turn it. You look for the yellow spot. Not too yellow, not too light. Right in the middle yellow.
2: Right. Buttery yellow.
0: Yeah. And she said, really, is that it? I said, that's it. Now you know. You don't have to think about what would I think. You know, I've given this to you. Yes.
1: I got to say, TJ, that worked for me, too. Whenever I go to the grocery store with my mother-in-law, she makes me pick the watermelons out.
0: You know. Yeah, it's really that simple. Okay. It's been complicated.
1: She won't buy one without me.
0: Yeah, so it brings me great joy to know that now her life is going to be different.
1: Right. So thank you. I like to say thank you.
0: Oh, you got it. No, it's not me.
1: It's all on you. I would never have thought to even think about watermelons until you.
0: People think of me for some reason. Because I have an addiction to watermelon. I love it. This is a message from B-Boy Logic that came in. At 2 a.m, by the way.
3: Yo, TJ, what's up, J-Bo? I was thinking about the other day when you were on the radio talking about the watermelon situation at home, and I came up with an idea for you.
0: You think he just pinged up in the middle of the night and was like, oh, I forgot to, I gotta tell TJ this.
1: He was dreaming it, yeah.
3: Get a juicer or if you don't have one already, and when you get the watermelon, cut it up, stick it in the machine.
0: So, yeah, the big problem that I have is because I love watermelon so much, it takes up a lot of fridge space.
1: Mm-hmm.
0: And my wife gets very upset with me. So this is a solution, apparently.
3: Blend it up till it's puree and then bring it to work with you and sip on it all day. Also, for the kids, you can make fruit pops with a popsicle makers.
0: So he wants me to juice the watermelon so it takes up less space. That's not how, I mean, that's fine.
1: You
0: can
1: do
0: that.
1: It is delicious, though.
0: Yeah, I'm sure it's great. But no, I like biting into a real watermelon.
3: So there's that as well. So this way your kids aren't eating bad sugar in the summertime. They're eating good sugar, like watermelon.
0: I'm all about that. You just freeze fruit. Mm-hmm. So much better for them.
3: And then an ice pop for them. So it's like kill two birds with one stone. Might get your wife a little bit off your back. I don't know how that works at home because I don't know if you're that much of a pain in the butt, but...
0: No, I'm not. I'm actually lovely to be around.
1: No, I've heard some stories.
3: You do what you gotta do, and I hope you take the idea and run with it.
0: Yeah, all right.
3: Puree that up, bro. Puree it up. And you can sip on watermelon all day long at work.
0: Imagine that if I... Then you know I have a problem.
3: Peace and chicken.
0: All right, peace and chicken.
1: Is that sipping up watermelon juice?
0: Yes. All right, thank you, B-Boy. I'm touched that you thought of me in the middle of the night. Yes.
2: If I could advise B-Boy Logic, he used an analogy. I would rather he said, feed two birds with one scone instead of what he said.
0: Okay, well, I now understand, Kenny. It's less offensive for today, right?
2: Thank you.
0: This is the TJ Show.
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16: 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I came

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What do you do? We'll get to this in the news a few moments away. It's coming up on the TJ Show.

0: This is the TJ Show. Our news, it sounds different around here. Kenny reads through every story he can find, and then he brings us the most interesting ones. Kenny, what's happening on the planet today?
1: To our friends in Alaska, good luck for your upcoming state Senate primary elections in August. You have two candidates running for a Senate seat that have the exact same name.
0: Has this ever happened before? That's the weirdest thing I've heard. How do you do that?
1: I don't know. I've never heard of such a thing, but they're both with the same party, interestingly enough, and they're both named Daniel Sullivan.
0: Danny. Yeah. Well, I really hope Danny wins. Huh.
1: Well, Danny might win.
2: Yeah, well, one of them will.
3: Yeah, but Dan might win.
0: Yeah, but I'm going for Dan.
1: Yeah, this actually had to be ruled on by the Alaska Supreme Court. So when the second Daniel, I guess, entered the race, they weren't going to let him run because they saw the headaches and confusion that this would cause. But the Alaska Supreme Court said that they don't have a legal way to keep this guy off the ballot. He's qualified in every other sense of the word.
3: Right. You could just, I mean, can't we just, again, go by a Dan or a Danny Sullivan?
0: Well, how about Dan 1 and Dan 2?
2: Or maybe that, a middle initial.
3: I really don't think it's that difficult.
1: Yeah, I think they're going to be putting a middle initial for one of them. So one will be Daniel J. Sullivan. The other one will just be Daniel Sullivan. But interestingly enough, this...
0: I want the number two so he can say, I'm Daniel Sullivan. I'm number two. Come on. How great would this be? This can get better, you know.
1: What's interesting, too, so when the second Daniel Sullivan joined the race, a lot of people had questions. They thought that he was just running just to confuse voters and possibly take away votes from the other Daniel Sullivan.
0: Wow. What a weird thing.
1: It's so
0: strange.
1: Does
0: this not feel like, you know the show, is it Veep?
1: Yeah.
0: Right? Where it's like a scripted comedy show. You think you're watching a scripted comedy show at this point.
1: Ridiculous.
0: What is going on? What are the odds of that?
1: I don't know, but we'll keep an eye on it.
0: All right.
3: I hope Daniel wins.
0: I'm with you.
2: I'm sure his mom hopes he wins, too.
0: Yeah. Kenny, what else do you have?
1: So, do you know how we have all of these people from other countries in the United States, North America, and they're fascinated by ranch

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1: That's what's happening.
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2: It'll be very hot for the afternoon today, looking at a high in the upper 90s, close to 100 degrees. The hottest day in 4 years, potentially. Heat index as high as 108. For tonight, down to 78 degrees for the low. And for tomorrow, a high right around 98 degrees, looking at heat index around 107. In the First Alert Weather Center, I'm meteorologist Ross Sellett.
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5: This is from yesterday's show. Joe in North Carolina called us up and let us know that he is spending his 4th of July weekend in his birthday suit, if you know what I mean.
4: Yeah, that was a surprise. Yes. I was not expecting that.
5: Amongst other people, not just solo dolo, but with other people in his birthday suit.
6: How else should we celebrate the 250th birthday of our great country than to be in our birthday suit?
5: Okay. All right. You know what I mean?
4: Okay, I didn't make that connection. Yeah, maybe he was thinking about that. All right, Heather, what would you send someone to from this week?
6: On today's show, we heard your kids explain why children love the Minions. Because Kenny doesn't know why kids love them.
7: Yeah, I don't get it.
6: He doesn't get it.
5: And Kenny's a kid.
4: Yeah, you get a lot of things. That, like, you love Harry Potter.
7: Yeah.
4: You go Pokemon, down the list.
6: Video games.
4: Mm-hmm. I'm totally with you. I don't understand why my kids like the Minions. They love it. They make the same sounds they do. They tried to explain it. I'm not sure that they actually did explain it. But you could find that. Search for the TJ Show wherever you listen to podcasts. Kenny, how about you?
7: Yesterday's show, I couldn't believe it. I think this is the third or fourth time we had to prove to a listener that we were real human beings and not AI.
4: Yeah, it actually shocks me that this is where we're at. We have to say, no, we're human beings. Like, this is just the tip of the iceberg, too. Yeah. Where does this go in 5 or 10 years?
7: Yeah.
4: You know, we're on the radio and people are like, oh, well, you know, I think we sound pretty human, but we had to explain to a mom that her daughter was talking to human beings, not bots. And this isn't anyway, you hear it. It was from yesterday's show. You search for the TJ Show wherever you listen to podcasts. Here's something I want to do. I try to throw this phone number out there as much as I possibly can because I want you to have it in your phone so that when you hear something that you either want to comment on or maybe you have something going on in your life, you can very easily just pick up the phone and join in. And either we pick up the phone here in the studio or if you miss us for some reason, we have a whole voicemail system set up. So you just leave a message and then you might hear your voice on the next show. So here's the number. It's 877-RADIO-TJ, 877-RADIO-TJ. So that's 877-723-4685. We hope to hear from you because, you know, as you just mentioned, it was great having that AI conversation with Rosie. That was yesterday. Our show is 1,000 times better when you're on it. We can't wait to hear from you. Thank you so much for turning on your radio today.

Faith, our colors will fade eventually. So if our time is running out, day after day, we'll make the mundane a masterpiece. Oh my, my, oh my, my love, I take one look at you, you're taking me.

Good morning and happy Wednesday, Q105. It's July 1st. Can you believe it's July 1st? Are you already off for this week? Because, man, if you are, I'm jealous. It's Q105.

0: Smash Mouth and All-Star on Q105. It's Erica. I went to my friend's son's travel baseball game last night. Hotter than crap, though. Oh, my God. But either way, his walk-up song is Smash Mouth All-Star. And I'm like, this is phenomenal. Also, it tells you a lot about the parents there when you see what the kids' walk-up songs are. I'm like, oh, I want to be friends with you. You're a nerd, but I want to be friends with you. On the way, Lifehouse. It's Q105.
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15: Extreme heat continues for the afternoon with highs into the upper 90s and a heat index around 108. For tonight, mostly clear, very humid, a low down to 78. And for tomorrow, we'll have a high around 98 degrees. Once again, feeling like we're right around 107 for the afternoon. In the First Alert Weather Center, I'm meteorologist Ross Elliott.

Coming up on Q105, I'm ready to road trip it for this. Did you see what opened up in Columbus? Oh, my God. Take my money. It's on the way with Q105.

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That's fun. 10 minutes, 20 minutes, however long you can spend time with us this weekend on Q105.

Q105, it's Erica. They opened up the Wayfair store in Columbus. It officially opens up this weekend. If you are a Wayfair shopper, there's now the Wayfair store in Columbus. I'm looking at this video online and I'm low-key dying inside. You guys want to go? I can cancel my family plans this weekend. Q105.

0: Q105, it's Erica. Did you see the big news with LeBron yesterday? He's not going to be playing for the Lakers next season. But why? No one really knows what the details are on the way with Q105.
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4: 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Toledo's

Yesterday it was announced that LeBron James is leaving the Lakers. Q105, it's Erica, but he hasn't said where he's going, just that he's moving on. And here's what's really sketchy about this. His son, LeBron Jr., Bronny, just got a guaranteed contract with LA. He's going to start playing with the Lakers next year and be paid $2.3 million. However, I will say this. I think that LeBron's going to end up coming back to the Lakers only because he loves the idea of being in the NBA with his son. Like, I think that's going to happen at some point, but we'll see. It's Q105.

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Q105, it's Erica. Right now, I have your chance to win our flyaway to see Mary J. Blige in Vegas. She has a residency happening at Dolby Live at Park MGM. Not only going to get airfare, hotel stay, dinner before the show, tickets, you're also going to meet her. 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That's RENT to 95819. 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If you keep

0: Hey, if you've got time off this week and you're looking for something fun to do with the family, the Mud Hens are home this week taking on Iowa. Should catch up on a game. So fun for the kids. My kids love it. 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
15: Extreme heat continues for the afternoon with highs into the upper 90s and a heat index around 108. For tonight, mostly clear, very humid, a low down to 78. And for tomorrow, we'll have a high around 98 degrees. Once again, feeling like we're right around 107 for the afternoon. In the First Alert Weather Center, I'm meteorologist Ross Ellen.
16: Where's my snare? Snare in my headphones.

Coming up on Q105, apparently doing this can reduce your odds of getting hired for a job significantly. And I'm so mad about it. It's on the way with Q105.

Okay, if you're on the job hunt right now, I'm here to help. Q105, it's Erica. They say, according to a new study, replying just 5 to 10 minutes slower to an email, to a text, can reduce your hiring odds significantly. So wait, let me get this straight. I'm supposed to be on all the time, 24/7. I can't reply to you 10 minutes later than somebody else, or I'm going to get not hired. That bothers me, you guys. What is this world? Let's take down the man. It's Q105.

0: 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There you can also see what's going on in Toledo, what's happening for the weekend, including the Mommy Perrysburg fireworks that are going on this Friday. Eric Chase is going to be doing a show live starting at 5 o'clock. We've got a chance for you to win Ed Sheeran tickets. We're going to have Q105 America 250 t-shirts to give away. Thanks to Dunn Chevy. We'll see you out there, the Mommy Perrysburg fireworks, this Friday night. Make sure you look for Eric Chase. On the way, Lauryn Hill on Q105.
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0: 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The 2026 Uptown Music Fest is back and bigger than ever this July 3rd. 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

Lauryn Hill and Doo Wop, That Thing. Lizzo did a cover of that the other day that was so freaking good. Did you see Lizzo's album is doing so poorly? She didn't even sell 3,000 copies of it. She said it's been soul crushing, but it's pushing her. Soul crushing is a good way to put it. That's crazy. Lizzo used to be everything. This is wild. It's Q105.

Garbage on Q105. It's Erica. 90s at noon. Garbage is part of the festival that Olivia Rodrigo is putting on in California. It's a women-only artist festival where all the artists are playing for free. And the proceeds, 100% of the proceeds, are going to female-focused nonprofits. But Garbage is performing for it, which just sending me, the elder millennial in me. It's Q105.

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We do it from 7 to 9, 2 hours of 90s hits right here on Q105. Right now, Sublime, continuing with 90s at noon.

0: Outkast and Rosa Parks. Q105, it's Erica. I'm a huge Outkast fan. So much so, two Christmases ago, my brother gave me Stankonia on vinyl. And I'm convinced it's going to be worth something one day, and I refuse to open it. It probably won't be. On the way, Flo Rida and T-Pain, it's Q105.
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3: No unusual slowdowns at this time during your midday commute, but heads up, an incident, report of an incident, Glendale at Charmaine Drive. If you're seeing anything we're not, let us know. That's your Cumulus Toledo right now traffic.
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14: Extreme heat continues for the afternoon with highs into the upper 90s and a heat index around 108. For tonight, mostly clear, very humid, a low down to 70. And for tomorrow, we'll have a high around 98 degrees. Once again, feeling like we're right around 107 for the afternoon. In the First Alert Weather Center, I'm meteorologist Ross Ellen.
15: Let me talk to you. Let me talk to you. Let it rain.

see me. So I was mind blown the other day because I learned that Tame Impala is not a band. I mean, it's a guy with a band behind him, but it's one guy. Some guy named Kevin Parker goes by Tame Impala. How did he think of such a cool name? It's Dracula, Q105.

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2: No unusual slowdowns at this time during your midday commute, but heads up, an incident, report of an incident, Glendale at Charmaine Drive. If you're seeing anything or not, let us know. That's your Cumulus Toledo right now traffic.
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Coming up on Q105, what Taylor Swift and Travis Kelce are apparently building inside Madison Square Garden. Good God, this is out of control. It's on the way with Q105.

0: So apparently Taylor and Travis are building a giant castle inside Madison Square Garden. Q105, I stand by my stance. They're not getting married there, but they are having a party there. I don't think there is any question. I think they probably had a private ceremony somewhere. But either way, two large white staircase banisters were seen being carried into the arena yesterday. There were also trucks that said, like, garden party as they were coming in. And I guess guests have all been forced to sign an NDA, which kills me because I feel like at some point we need to know what's happening. I still need the tea. You know what I mean? It's Q105.
1: Yeah.

0: Q105, it's Erica. If you have some time off this week and you're a movie person, or even if you're not a movie person, I don't watch a lot of movies, but I watched Voicemails from Isabel on Netflix. It's the number one movie right now on Netflix. It's like 91% fresh. I'm not kidding. Even my husband goes, oh my God, I loved that movie. You should watch it. It is the cutest, sweetest thing on the planet right now, and I see why it's number one on Netflix. On the way, Nelly and Fergie, it's Q105.
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15: Extreme heat continues for the afternoon with highs into the upper 90s and a heat index around 108. For tonight, mostly clear, very humid, a low down to 78. And for tomorrow, we'll have a high around 98 degrees. Once again, feeling like we're right around 107 for the afternoon. In the First Alert Weather Center, I'm meteorologist Ross Elliott.

Q105, there was a meme I shared yesterday because I thought it was so funny. And it said, you guys, when is it ever going to be Fergalicious again? And all I could think was, oh my God, that's so true. The world is so divisive. I would do anything to feel Fergalicious once again. It's Q105. Yeah.

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0: Q105, it's Erica. Katy Perry is seeing a resurgence, you guys. She has a new song out called Let It Burn that's quite literally trending, and I cannot believe it. It throws Orlando Bloom under the bus, which I think is why, but it's all about her burning down her past. I don't know what Justin Trudeau has done to this woman, but oh my God, she seems like she is big man, and I like it. It's Q105.
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0: Did you see Bash on the Bay is now just going to be called The Bay? And it's happening August 12th through the 14th. They're going to have 22 bands taking over the stage for 3 days. The full lineup has not been announced yet, so make sure you stay tuned for that. It's exciting. On the way, Goo Goo Dolls and Iris, Q105.
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23: Extreme heat continues for the afternoon with highs into the upper 90s and a heat index around 108. For tonight, mostly clear, very humid, a low down to 78. And for tomorrow, a high around 98 degrees. Once again, feeling like we're right around 107 for the afternoon. In the First Alert Weather Center, I'm meteorologist Ross Ellett.

Usher on Q105. Tomorrow night, they take over Ford Field, he and Chris Brown. And I'm not going to lie, I'm so jealous of anybody that's going to that show. I'm dying inside to go to that show. I keep seeing videos of it because they just kicked it off. Chris Brown's flying, Usher shirtless. Looks like a good time. One I wouldn't take my husband to. Q105.

The Mommy Perrysburg fireworks are happening on Friday, and Eric Chase is going to be out there starting at 5, broadcasting live. So go see him, say hi, because here's the thing. We got some swag to give away, but we also have your chance to win Ed Sheeran tickets, and you could get a Q105 America 250 t-shirt while supplies last. 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Look for Eric Chase at the Mommy Perrysburg fireworks Friday night with Q105.

0: Q105, it's Erica. Budweiser is apparently buying the country a beer for America's 250th birthday. If you did not see this, this is such a good marketing ploy. It's kind of unbelievable, actually. So they picked up the tab, they said. Here's the deal. There are $6 digital gift cards that they gave away to adults 21 and older, and it's part of their Covering the Tab promotion to celebrate America's 250th birthday. So here's the deal. It was a $150,000 tab. Once it runs out, they're done. That's it. And they did post on their website, due to overwhelming demand, America's tab has been closed, which means all of the gift cards have been given away. What genius marketing. On the way, Semisonic on Q105.
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7: Not all screen time is created equal, and a new study out of Sweden is helping us understand this even better. So researchers followed more than 20,000 people over nearly two decades and determined that passive screen time, like sitting on the couch and watching television, raised someone's risk of dementia. But if they did something active, like reading, puzzles, or interacting with other people, this same group of people saw their risk of dementia drop. Just like you got to put the work in to keep your body in shape as you age, you basically have to do the same thing with your brain. A couple things I have found to help: working to learn something new every day, whatever it might be, challenging yourself in some way every day, and really importantly, staying socially active. Some days that means meeting friends in person. Other days, maybe an email, a text, or a phone call. Just stay engaged. I'm Dr. Sanjay Gupta, helping you live a better life.
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And thank you for joining us every weekday morning from 6 to 10 on Q105. We hope you can make it out to join Eric Chase doing his show live beginning at 5 p.m. That's this Friday for the Maumee Perrysburg Fireworks. Eric has some free shirts. Until they're gone, grab some stickers and hop on the air with Eric so you can sign the mobile podcast board. Happy

Q105, it's Erica. I'm getting out of here. Eric Chase is in next. He's got your chance to win tickets to go to Kids Bop coming up in the 4 o'clock hour. So make sure you're listening to win those. Rihanna now, Q105. Have a great day.

an event I love at the zoo returns, and why we hope you tune in. We hope you're always here, but especially why you should be here Friday, Saturday, and Sunday. 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

0: Eventually,
1: we hope. It won't be so uncomfortable to be outside Q105 Toledo's 90s and 2000s. Before we get to that, this weekend, we're going to have a lot of party music. A lot of, obviously, maybe not obviously, but throwback party music. Whether we're celebrating a Taylor thing or Independence Day, which we'll definitely do, or both. Hopefully you can tune in. Hopefully you've got some time off this week. Hopefully, especially Friday. But Friday through Sunday, lots of throwback party tracks. More music that you can attend, hopefully, when it's not so darn hot. It kicks off Sunday night. Music under the stars at the zoo. It's free. If you can't make it out to other concerts, they cost too much. They're too packed. Not your thing. It is a nice, chill vibe-wise, not always temperature-wise, music under the stars on Sunday nights. Then Glass City Jazz Fest has been announced. It's only 2 days this year, not the whole week, and it kicks off at the zoo on the 14th, then goes back to its usual spot, Glass City Metro Park, the day after that. If you did not know by now, our August is absolutely packed from that to Pride to Gaff to Jeep Fest. If a story from here was going to go national, it could be this. It's a little sad, but also quirky. We'll do it after 3:30 with Usher and Justin next.
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1: No unusual slowdowns at this time during your midday commute, but a heads up, an incident, report of an incident, Glendale at Charmaine Drive. If you're seeing anything or not, let us know. That's your Cumulus Toledo right now traffic.
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18: A better life with Dr. Sanjay Gupta.
19: We talk a lot here about ultra-processed foods and the many ways in which they can negatively impact your health. They've been linked to weight gain, obesity, type 2 diabetes, cardiovascular disease, even cancer. And now a new study out of UCSF found that high ultra-processed food intake was associated with something called intramuscular fat, which is exactly what it sounds like. That's fat inside your muscles, which can cause them to become weaker. Now, in this particular study, the researchers noticed more wear and tear and pain in people's knees because of weakened thigh muscles. Cutting back on ultra-processed foods isn't easy. The CDC estimates at least half the calories in our diet come from ultra-processed foods. But if you're looking to eat cleaner, cutting out sugar-sweetened beverages, that may be the best number one thing you can do to try and get started. I'm Dr. Sanjay Gupta, helping you live a better life.
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23: Extreme heat continues for the afternoon with highs into the upper 90s and a heat index around 108. For tonight, mostly clear, very humid, a low down to 78. And for tomorrow, we'll have a high around 98 degrees. Once again, feeling like we're right around 107 for the afternoon. And the first alert.

Q105, Toledo's 90s and 2000s. It's hard to be on the internet, anywhere online, and not see a picture of LeBron being photoshopped into a certain business. In this case, the Rockets photoshopped him with a Rockets jersey on. Can I give him a Q105 jersey? We'll take him. Q105.

Travis and Taylor, definitely very much in love. What's going on this weekend? I hope you can spend some time with us. We're going to have a lot of party throwbacks on, whether it's for Taylor's wedding, like a wedding party playlist, or Independence Day, or both. It'll happen Friday through Sunday here on Q105.

Q105 Toledo's 90s and 2000s. It could go national. It is a sad but very quirky story I want to share with you in two songs on Q105.

0: kind of a grim story. It could get picked up nationally. It's quirky, though. Q105 Toledo's 90s and 2000s. Next hour, more kids bought tickets just after 5. Another All-American 250 qualifier, thanks to our friends at Dunn Chevy. It was called a chicken murder. Tatum Park's Urban Farm, hoping to be a refuge from violence of the neighborhood. The police called it a chicken murder. I've never even heard of a chicken murder until this happened, according to Sonia Flunder McNair, founder of Urban Holistics. Two beloved hens, Henrietta and Feather Locklear, were found dead. A third bird, a rooster named Hen Solo, is missing and presumed killed after a trail of feathers was found leading away from the property. Two hens survived. Even, I guess, some of the police were troubled by what happened. Urban Holistics offers the free, equitable urban agriculture youth farmers program through the summer at Tatum Park. I hope we find who committed this heinous crime against innocent chickens, especially as they're trying to help kids in urban communities. I'm a big fan of what Urban Farms attempt and succeed to do. What's a reason the city pool might close? We'll do that next with Summertime and Nelly Furtado. On the way before 4.
1: 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Traffic.
0: No unusual slowdowns at this time during your midday commute, but heads up, an incident, report of an incident, Glendale at Charmaine Drive. If you're seeing anything we're not, let us know. That's your Cumulus Toledo Right Now traffic.
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2: Being on the road definitely influences creative output, I would say. I think there's just this kind of different frequency that your nervous system is operating, you know, on, and it can be really helpful and kind of fuel sometimes, in my experience, like a delirious kind of edge to songwriting, which I've appreciated very much in the past. And it also can be a bit dysregulating, which sometimes means that I don't write music for a couple weeks at a time, and that can feel nerve-wracking in its own way. But I think I try again to just be really present with touring.

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7: When you need your body to perform, but some of your muscles are having trouble, other muscles can sometimes help compensate. This is a great thing short term, but long term it can lead to serious and even chronic aches and pains. So if you've got nagging stiffness or irritation somewhere, don't push through it. Try to figure out why it's happening and how you can correct it. Strength and conditioning specialist Dana Santa says, performing exercises at a deliberate tempo makes it easier to notice when the wrong muscles are taking over, and also gives the intended muscles a chance to engage before that compensation kicks in. Dana suggests that starting with primary movement patterns such as squatting, hinging, pushing, pulling, rotating, and core can help make compensation easiest to identify and to address. I'm Dr. Sanjay Gupta, helping you live a better life.
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6: 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We hope you can make it out to join Eric Chase doing his show live beginning at 5 p.m. That's this Friday for the Maumee Perrysburg Fireworks. Eric has some free shirts. Until they're gone, grab some stickers and hop on the air with Eric so you can sign the mobile podcast board. 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

it's extremely rare where I'll direct you right to my socials for something. You're listening now. I'm glad you're here. You might forget to go. But in this case, before the break, I asked you, why might a city pool close? This happened at BG yesterday. Why might a city pool close? In this case, I will ask you to check out my Facebook. Somebody, I guess, was a little irresponsible. Q105.

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1: Catch a group, my girl, catch a group for the number. Kids bought tickets in just a moment. Q105 Toledo's 90s and 2000s. Kids bought tickets momentarily. Thanks for having the show on. Hope to see you Friday night for the Mommy Perrysburg Fireworks. Once again, we'll be on the Mommy side. We'll be at Conant and Wayne right outside of Mommy Valley Chocolate and Candy. We're going to take the shuttle over. It's hopefully departing promptly at 4:30 from the rec center. I think it costs like $3. And we are aiming to be on the air by 5. Please stop by. You can get in the running for Ed Sheeran tickets. We'll have some other giveaways. You can sign the mobile podcast board. I read that some communities have pulled back on fireworks. Thankfully, not me. I haven't read of any cancellations here or no-goes here. It's not Boom Fest. It's Freedom Fest. I believe that's tomorrow. White House, of course, downtown with the safety zone in play. Am I missing anybody? Swing into fireworks? Any idea? And some communities have pulled back because they're expensive. Well, everything has gotten more pricey. Any idea how much fireworks cost? I don't know if this is... I would assume this is for communities of all sizes, but I'll take it as a broad number. Fireworks shows can vary widely in cost depending on distance, shell size, and display design. But this person says most run about $1,000 to $1,500 per minute. So 20 minutes of fireworks, what, between $20,000 and $30,000. Free Kids Bop tickets for now, since it's July, later this month. Four of them, caller 10 will get them, 419-240-1055. Caller 10, Kids Bop tickets are yours. I want to make sure you heard about her, so we'll do that after 4:30 with Creed and Gwen Stefani on the way, and I will go grab my caller 10. I hope it's you.
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1: Report that airport both directions between Chrissy and Albin is closed due to an accident. That's both directions. Other than that, we're clear. If you're seeing anything, we're not, let us know. That's your Q-less Toledo right now traffic.
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14: A better life with Dr. Sanjay Gupta.
15: I'm feeling lucky to have my college-age kids home with me for a few weeks this summer. And one of the things I know we're going to be talking about, AI. I've started to use it more often at the hospital to get fresh takes on patient problems that I'm trying to solve. And for my girls, well, I know that they are navigating college now with these new powerful tools. Something, frankly, that you and I couldn't have even imagined when we were in school. But while it may be tempting to outsource your studying and your work to these large language models, I beg you not to. And that's because AI chatbots tend to reproduce what researchers call weird viewpoints. That's an acronym: Western, Educated, Industrialized, Rich, and Democratic. Look, AI isn't going away, and admittedly, it can be a really powerful tool, but you don't want it doing your thinking for you. I'm Dr. Sanjay Gupta, helping you live a better life.
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17: Very muggy and clear tonight, mid-70s. Tomorrow, near a record high temperature in the upper 90s. Mostly sunny. It's going to feel like 105 to 110. Chance of a few storms Friday afternoon. We're in the mid-90s, feeling like 105. 4th of July, still very warm, if not hot. Lower 90s, feeling like the upper 90s. Off and on showers and storms. From the 13 First Alert Weather Center, I'm Chief Meteorologist Jay Birchback.

The Hens are home this week. Tomorrow is a Jeep Fest hype night, and they'll be part of the celebration happening, obviously, Saturday downtown. Like 100,000 people are expected. Q105.

Whether it's for Taylor's wedding, like a wedding party playlist, or for Independence Day, or both. A lot of party throwbacks this weekend, Friday through Sunday on Q105. I hope we can be here.

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1: Damn, little mama. 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Me and my gonna be together, you know what I'm saying? 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I'm just looking at

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We'll do party throwbacks for the weekend. I'm going to make sure you hear from this Toledo native who was on TV and two songs on Q.

0: Not Michael, but still very good. Q105 Toledo's 90s and 2000s. Just after 5, another All-American 250 qualifier. That grand prize, if you're the grand prize winner, is like $3,000, including something very nice from Alan Miller Jewelers, thanks to Dunn Chevy. Some people were interested when I posted this on social, so I want to make sure you know about it. There was a Toledo native on Jeopardy the other night. She's pretty accomplished.
1: From Altadena, California, is a writer today, but I'm more interested in your teen summer job, Sarah. This sounds like fun.
2: Yeah, when I was 18, I had a summer job vending popcorn pints and Cracker Jacks at the AAA baseball stadium in my hometown of Toledo, Ohio, the Mudhead Stadium.
1: Go Mudheads!
2: Yeah,
0: Sarah Stryker, and she worked at the old stadium at the Ned. The Wild, she wrote on the Wild. I don't know that one. She has written, remember Turning Red? They kind of talked about the Buzzy movie from 2022, and she was a writer on season 3 of a show I really liked. And I sent her a courteous GM, and she's like, hello, new friend. Maybe if she's interested, I'll invite her on the podcast, which you can always get by searching my name where you get podcast episodes. Oh, by the way, she finished second and did pretty well. So congrats to Sarah. He's everywhere. Thanks to people going nuts with Canva and Photoshop. We'll do that with Brittany and Katy Perry next.
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6: A better life with Dr. Sanjay Gupta.
7: We talk a lot here about ultra-processed foods and the many ways in which they can negatively impact your health. They've been linked to weight gain, obesity, type 2 diabetes, cardiovascular disease, even cancer. And now a new study out of UCSF found that high ultra-processed food intake was associated with something called intramuscular fat, which is exactly what it sounds like. That's fat inside your muscles, which can cause them to become weaker. Now, in this particular study, the researchers noticed more wear and tear and pain in people's knees because of weakened thigh muscles. Cutting back on ultra-processed foods isn't easy. The CDC estimates at least half the calories in our diet come from ultra-processed foods. But if you're looking to eat cleaner, cutting out sugar-sweetened beverages, that may be the best number one thing you can do to try and get started. I'm Dr. Sanjay Gupta, helping you live a better life.
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People are getting their Photoshop and Canva on with LeBron. The Rockets Photoshopped a Rockets jersey on him. I don't know if the Hens did it, but everyone is getting wild with this and putting LeBron in their business because he said he's not going back to the Lakers. Q.

0: to the final All-American 250 qualifiers. A caller 10. Hopefully it's you in just a moment here on Q105, Toledo's 90s and 2000. This weekend, lots of throwback party music. Whether we're celebrating a wedding or Independence Day or both, hopefully you can tune in. We'll do it Friday through Sunday here on Q105. It's Eric. Thanks for having the show on. Music Under the Stars and the Heat returns Sunday night to the zoo. Always a good time. The vibe is chill. The weather might not be. And throughout that, there's different genres. This weekend is patriotic. But the zoo will also kick off the return of Glass City Jazz Fest. It is not a week this year. It's just a couple of days. Kicks off at the zoo, then goes back to its normal spot. August 14th and 15th at Glass City Metro Park, its normal spot. August are packed. We will announce our grand prize winner at the fireworks Friday night. But right now, I'm going to get a caller 10 for our All-American 250 prize pack. It's a total grand prize, like $3,000, a lot of $250 gift cards, and a big prize from our friends at Alan Miller Jewelers. It's presented by Dunn Chevy. So, caller 10, 419-240-1055. This is a local story that could get picked up nationally. It's sad, but quirky. We'll do it after 5:30 with Rejects and Chris Brown on the way next.
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20: A better life with Dr. Sanjay Gupta.
21: When you need your body to perform, but some of your muscles are having trouble, other muscles can sometimes help compensate. This is a great thing short term, but long term it can lead to serious and even chronic aches and pains. So if you've got nagging stiffness or irritation somewhere, don't push through it. Try to figure out why it's happening and how you can correct it. Strength and conditioning specialist Dana Santis says, performing exercises at a deliberate tempo makes it easier to notice when the wrong muscles are taking over, and also gives the intended muscles a chance to engage before that compensation kicks in. Dana suggests that starting with primary movement patterns such as squatting, hinging, pushing, pulling, rotating, and core can help make compensation easiest to identify and to address. I'm Dr. Sanjay Gupta, helping you live a better life.
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26: Very muggy and clear tonight, mid-70s. Tomorrow, near a record high temperature in the upper 90s. Mostly sunny. It's going to feel like 105 to 110. Chance of a few storms Friday afternoon. We're in the mid-90s, feeling like 105. 4th of July, still very warm, if not hot. Lower 90s, feeling like the upper 90s. Off and on showers and storms. From the 13 First Alert Weather Center, I'm Chief Meteorologist Jay Birchback.

if we had jerseys like what the Rockets did to LeBron, I would Photoshop or Canva a Q105 Toledo jersey on LeBron because he's not going back to the Lakers. He's unemployed. Q105.

This seems like it's a busy week of news. 4th 250, Taylor Swift. But if a story from here goes national, could be this. Sad, but kind of quirky, too. We'll do it in two songs on Q105.

0: One of my all-time favorite slow jams. This is a sad but quirky story. First, Q105 Toledo's 90s and 2000s. Very much hoping to see you at the fireworks tomorrow. There are fireworks tomorrow night. I know there's a Freedom Fest, White House. We'll see you Friday night at Mommy Perrysburg. We'll be on the Mommy side out in front of Mommy Valley Chocolate and Candy doing the show about 5 o'clock or so till 8. Hope to see you. Please stop by if you can. We'll get you in the running for Ed Sheeran tickets and a bit more. If a story was going to go national, again, not a great reason. It's quirky, but grim. So Tatum Park is an urban farm, and a couple of their chickens were killed. The police called it a chicken murder. I've never even heard of a chicken murder until this happened. Sonia Flunder McNair, founder of Urban Holistics. Two beloved hens, Henrietta and Feather Locklear, were found dead. And a third bird, a rooster named Hen Solo, is missing and presumed killed after a trail of feathers was found leading away from the property. Two hens survived. What a grim story. Urban Holistics offers free equitable urban agriculture youth farmers program throughout the summer at Tatum Park. Hopefully we can find this chicken murderer. Why would a city pool close? A lot of reasons, right? This one is kind of predictable. We'll do it next with Christina Aguilera and Justin Bieber on the way.
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0: Into the free, no unusual slowdowns for this time of the rush hour. If you see anything or not, let us know. That's Cumulus Toledo right now. Traffic.
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17: A better life with Dr. Sanjay Gupta.
18: When you need your body to perform, but some of your muscles are having trouble, other muscles can sometimes help compensate. This is a great thing short term, but long term it can lead to serious and even chronic aches and pains. So if you've got nagging stiffness or irritation somewhere, don't push through it. Try to figure out why it's happening and how you can correct it. Strength and conditioning specialist Dana Santa says performing exercises at a deliberate tempo makes it easier to notice when the wrong muscles are taking over, and also gives the intended muscles a chance to engage before that compensation kicks in. Dana suggests that starting with primary movement patterns such as squatting, hinging, pushing, pulling, rotating, and core can help make compensation easiest to identify and to address. I'm Dr. Sanjay Gupta, helping you live a better life.
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0: come on in, meow.
1: I rarely say, just go look at my socials for this. In this case, I will. Before the break, I said, why am I in a city pool clothes? It happened at the BG pool yesterday. In this case, I will ask you to check out my Facebook to get the answer. Q105, not very surprising. Oh,

0: If you're listening now, remember to make sure we're also able to be a part of your weekend. That's fun. 10 minutes, 20 minutes, however long, you can spend time with us this weekend on Q105.
1: They say the holy water's watered down, and this town's lost its faith. Our colors will fade eventually, so if our time is running out, day after day, we'll make the mundane a masterpiece. Oh my, my, oh my, my love, I take one look at you, you're taking me out.

Those oohs and ahs have a cost. I've seen the broad ones, but how about per minute? We will do that and a fireworks invite after Blink on Q105.

0: The Small Things, the Go Boom, Q105 Toledo's 90s and 2000s. Hopefully we'll see you Friday for the Monty Perrysburg Fireworks. We'll be at Conant and Wayne. It'll be easy to find us. We'll be doing the show live. We are aiming to take the shuttle over. It will leave at 4:30 and get on the air at 5. Hang till 8. On the air till 8. We've got some prizes. Getting the running for Ed Sheeran tickets. If you win those will be free. I had no idea how much fireworks cost. I have read stories that put a big number on it, but I never read it like this. And I guess some communities, I don't think any here, have pulled back on fireworks because, shocker, things cost more. We've got White House, Freedom Fest in Oregon, of course, Toledo's downtown fireworks, with the safety zone where it should be minus 25. Minors need to be with somebody 25, not just 21. Anyway, fireworks shows vary widely in cost, depending on distance, shell size, and display design. But according to this person, expert, most run about $1,000 to $1,500 per minute. Monty Perrysburg fireworks, about 20 minutes. So what, between $20,000 and $30,000? And they haven't changed in centuries. And the drone shows cost about the same as well. I had some interest on my socials, so I want to make sure you know about her on TV the other night. We'll do that after 6:30. 50 and Gaga are next.
1: Happy 250th birthday, America.
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15: A Better Life with Dr. Sanjay Gupta.
16: As someone who's been married nearly 25 years, I'll tell you, there's a lot of great things about having a spouse. And according to a new study out of the University of Miami Health System, marriage might even be linked to a lower risk of cancer. Why? Well, the researchers said people who are married are less likely to engage in risky behavior. They're more likely to get a nudge to go to regular preventive medicine appointments and screenings. And they have a partner to share the load of family obligations, household chores, and finances. No one is saying you should get married in the pursuit of better health. But if you are single, how can you build a strong support system to maybe get some of these same benefits? Do your own research, find out what's important, and then hold members of your squad accountable and let them hold you accountable as well. That can provide a lot of support. I'm Dr. Sanjay Gupta, helping you live a better life.
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24: Very muggy and clear tonight, mid-70s. Tomorrow, near a record high temperature in the upper 90s. Mostly sunny. It's going to feel like 105 to 110. Chance of a few storms Friday afternoon. We're in the mid-90s, feeling like 105. 4th of July, still very warm, if not hot. Lower 90s, feeling like the upper 90s. Off and on showers and storms. From the 13 First Alert Weather Center, I'm Chief Meteorologist Jay Birchback.

0: man.
1: Vans are home this week. A day game yesterday. Jeep Fest hype night tomorrow night. And they'll be part of the fireworks celebration Saturday. Q105.

Whether it's for a Taylor wedding celebration or Independence Day, it's going to be at least one of those, Independence Day, or both. A lot of party throwbacks Friday through Sunday here on Q105.

Q105, Toledo's 90s and 2000s. Not a Toledo native. She lives in California because she is writer, producer into the Hollywood scene. But we got a shout out the other night. Let me do this in two songs with you on Q105.

0: Hope to see you Friday night for the Mommy Perrysburg fireworks. We'll be outside of Mommy Valley Chocolate and Candy. Stop by and say hi. Q105 Toledo's 90s and 2000 some people. We're interested in this. When I posted it, I had a one friend listener who does some great things in the disability community here reach out. Say, I went to school with her. A Toledo native was on Jeopardy the other night.
1: In Altadena, California, is a writer today, but I'm more interested in your teen summer job, Sarah. This sounds like fun.
2: When I was 18, I had a summer job vending popcorn, peanuts, and Cracker Jacks at the AAA baseball stadium in my hometown of Toledo, Ohio, the Mudhead Stadium.
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0: Sarah Stryker, who's a pretty accomplished person. She's a Toledo native, lives in California now, was on Jeopardy the other night, finished in second. She has had her name on some big things. Into the Wind. Remember Turning Red from 4 years or so ago? And she wrote on the third season of one of my favorite shows. And she said, hello, new friend, when I sent her a DM last night to say, hey, we're talking about you. Everyone is talking about him and getting their Photoshop or Canva on. We'll do that with TLC and Gnarls Barkley before 7.
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5: Hit the Wall is sort of a pivotal moment in Daughter from Hell. It's the first song on the album, but it also, when we made it, felt sort of like the glue between many of the other songs on the record, thematically and also in terms of the production. It felt like the introduction to the album very immediately to me.

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16: I don't know about you, but my social media feeds are flooded with lotions and potions and gadgets, all promising to unlock different components of longevity. But if you log off, take a step back from all the hype, you'll find that the actual keys to a longer, healthier life are hiding in plain sight. There are four of them. Number one, nutrition. The Mediterranean diet really is the gold standard. Number two, exercise. You should be getting 150 minutes of moderate intensity exercise or 75 minutes of vigorous intensity exercise every week, plus strength training and stretching. Number three, sleep.

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9: When we talk about how much exercise someone should get, current guidelines call for about 150 minutes of moderate intensity exercise or 75 minutes of vigorous intensity exercise every week. New study out of the UK makes a strong case for vigorous exercise if and when you can do it. Now, researchers determined that even little bursts of vigorous exercise can significantly reduce someone's risk of 8 different diseases: dementia, type 2 diabetes, fatty liver disease, chronic respiratory disease, chronic kidney disease, immune-mediated inflammatory diseases, major cardiovascular events, and atrial fibrillation. We're not talking about complicated training programs here. Just work with what you can into your everyday life. If you are breathless and unable to speak in complete sentences, then you've hit the mark. I'm Dr. Sanjay Gupta, helping you live a better life.
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I know the Rockets did it. I don't know if the Hens did it, but everybody is photoshopping or Canva-ing LeBron into what they do because he said he's not going back to the Lakers. 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

Q105, the excessive heat warning continues into the night tonight. And this is crazy because the low temperature is going to be around 80 in some places. And we're back right at it tomorrow with a record high temperature again. Today, 99 broke the record at Toledo Express, but I saw 100.

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14: A Better Life with Dr. Sanjay Gupta.
15: When you need your body to perform, but some of your muscles are having trouble, other muscles can sometimes help compensate. This is a great thing short term, but long term it can lead to serious and even chronic aches and pains. So if you've got nagging stiffness or irritation somewhere, don't push through it. Try to figure out why it's happening and how you can correct it. Strength and conditioning specialist Dana Santa says, performing exercises at a deliberate tempo makes it easier to notice when the wrong muscles are taking over, and also gives the intended muscles a chance to engage before that compensation kicks in. Dana suggests that starting with primary movement patterns such as squatting, hinging, pushing, pulling, rotating, and core can help make compensation easiest to identify and to address. I'm Dr. Sanjay Gupta, helping you live a better life.
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1: Very muggy and clear tonight, mid-70s. Tomorrow, near a record high temperature in the upper 90s. Mostly sunny. It's going to feel like 105 to 110. Chance of a few storms Friday afternoon. We're in the mid-90s, feeling like 105. 4th of July, still very warm, if not hot. Lower 90s, feeling like the upper 90s. Off and on showers and storms. From the 13 First Alert Weather Center, I'm Chief Meteorologist Jay Birschbach.

Q105, very important. This heat wave thing should end Friday at 8 o'clock, they say. That's when the warning is expiring. And that's when we're trying to have a broadcast and fireworks in Maumee, courtesy of Dunn Chevy in Oregon. We're going to be there. Eric Chase is going to be there. I'm going to be on the air with him there. And, oh, wow, you get to see the face for radio if you stop by. Right there at Maumee Chocolate and Candy. We're going to be right there. Giving away Ed Sheeran tickets. We're fun. You'll see.

She sounds so timeless. And Olivia Lauren-Dean from the UK is on Q105. They've had their heat wave in Europe. They had a bad one. And look at us go. Hey, I think we touched 100 today. I really do.

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0: 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Toledo's 90s and 2000.
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Q105, a lot of Detroit musicians live on a lake. Everybody lives on a lake. Bob Seger lives on Orchard Lake. And Eminem lives on a lake somewhere, too. I saw a picture of his house. It looks like he's not inviting me over. He had a big gate and a couple other things to keep people out.

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0: from the TJ Show, and thank you for joining us every weekday morning from 6 to 10 on Q105. We hope you can make it out to join Eric Chase doing his show live beginning at 5 p.m. That's this Friday for the Maumee Perrysburg Fireworks. Eric has some free shirts. Until they're gone, grab some stickers and hop on the air with Eric so you can sign the mobile podcast board. Happy 4th from the TJ Show and Q105, Toledo's 90s and 2000 station.
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19: A better life with Dr. Sanjay Gupta.
20: When we talk about how much exercise someone should get, current guidelines call for about 150 minutes of moderate intensity exercise or 75 minutes of vigorous intensity exercise every week. New study out of the UK makes a strong case for vigorous exercise if and when you can do it. Now, researchers determined that even little bursts of vigorous exercise can significantly reduce someone's risk of 8 different diseases: dementia, type 2 diabetes, fatty liver disease, chronic respiratory disease, chronic kidney disease, immune-mediated inflammatory diseases, major cardiovascular events, and atrial fibrillation. We're not talking about complicated training programs here. Just work with what you can into your everyday life. If you are breathless and unable to speak in complete sentences, then you've hit the mark. I'm Dr. Sanjay Gupta, helping you live a better life.

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And thank you for joining us every weekday morning from 6 to 10 on Q105. We hope you can make it out to join Eric Chase doing his show live beginning at 5 p.m. That's this Friday for the Maumee Perrysburg Fireworks. Eric has some free shirts. 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

My goodness. Where did he get to? I cannot believe DMX is D-E-A-D. I can't. Q105, Toledo's 90s and 2000 station. Yes, he sinned a few times, but I bet he was welcomed into the higher and higher and higher, and he's stronger.